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0: How do you take something as simple as a pair of sunglasses and turn it into a recognizable South African brand? My next hustler is going to tell us exactly that. Xolani is behind the brand Zaza Eyewear. How important has having the clear South African identity been from separating Zaza to other eyewear brands?
1: It's more say of understanding the culture, understanding the streetwear, you know, because I sit down and design all these pairs, it's always on a street level, the inspiration, yeah.
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3: Well.

0: That's Maxwell, This Woman's Work. Michael Jackson before that, Speechless. Gonna leave me speechless because of the powerful music that we have right here. It's UFM In Tune With You.
1: Yo, South Africa. Petrol going up. Food going up. Yeah.
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0: Yeah, I believe she's redoing a world tour. If I'm not mistaken, Jill Scott, He Loves Me. Sade, before that, Cherish the Day. Indeed, Cherish the Tilahumpieno. Lehenze Lukore, you might maybe walk out Pitalo Mangora Hanyana Falakahornia, Pula Serame, but you know what? Midupiena Taleza. And if you can have that special privilege to stay indoors and under the warm blankets, maybe a nice hot warm drink, Kozako Janele in Alamat. Way, I am not here to judge anybody. Be cozy, be comfortable, enjoy the day, and savor these moments because you'll miss them one day. So do enjoy it. The Winans coming up to wrap up this hour. When You Cry, as well as Gladys Knight, I Don't Want to Know. It's been a pleasure to be here with you. 4 solid hours of greatness and spending beautiful time, Luena. Thank you for being part of the family. Thank you for being part of my show. And it is dedicated entirely to you. That's you at dawn. And Yaman La Kaba Kwentle, dawn is breaking. And it's all about you. Do stay tuned, Lekhale. Don't think gore khennakela ile go fella, for because you have Nolo Nawai to take care of you from 6 until 10 o'clock, after which the train starts. 12 solid hours of awesomeness with 3 amazing conductors. 10 minutes before 6 o'clock. Do remember to drink water. Good night in the morning.
1: We talk a lot about brotherhood in South Africa. We stand together for sport, for culture, for building the nation. But where is the brotherhood when our women are being killed? True manhood is accountability. It's stepping in when a mate crosses the line. It's seeking help when your own mental health or anger gets out of control. It's realizing that an abuser doesn't deserve a pass, a cover-up, or a hand on the shoulder. If you abuse, violate, or stay silent while women suffer in this country, you are no peer of mine. Don't call me brother.
2: Don't call me brother. 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
1: The temperatures today, Rustenburg 17 to 32, Mahikeng 13 to 31, and Johannesburg 13, peaking at 27 degrees. Top stories at this hour. Parts of Joburg plucked into darkness and Pizzo cautiously happy with Bafana. I'm Obakeng Molosuane. Good morning. Several parts of Johannesburg, including the CBD, have been left without electricity after a fire engulfed the central substation, a third in recent weeks. City power technicians preparing to assess the extent of damage. The entity spokesperson Isaac Mangena confirms that the incident occurred just when repairs were being concluded following a previous fire.
2: The city power is responding to yet another fire at central substation in the inner city, which appears to have started in the early hours of this morning. The incident has resulted in another power outage affecting customers around Marshalltown and most parts of the inner city. The emergency services and city power operators are currently on site. Our technical teams are waiting for the smoke to subside and for the area to be declared safe before they can enter the affected sections of the tunnels and also of the substation, do assess of the extent of the damage, and also do the determination of the repairs that will be required.
1: Mangena hinted at cable theft as being a possible cause.
2: Preliminary indications from that incident pointed to possible theft and vandalism of electrical infrastructure in the underground cable tunnels, although investigations are yet to be concluded. We are extremely concerned by what appears to be a sequence of incidents affecting the same critical electricity infrastructure. We do not want to speculate about the cause of this latest fire before the necessary investigations are completed, but the pattern and timing of this incident are really concerning and will require a thorough investigation by law enforcement.
1: The Northwest Tourism and Nature Conservation MEC, Bizale Nkopane, has committed the provincial government to working closely with traditional leadership to strengthen efforts to preserve the province's natural environment. The partnership is expected to promote greater cooperation in conservation initiatives while ensuring that communities remain actively involved in protecting the province's natural heritage. And here's the MEC.

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1: While happy with Bafana Bafana's performance in what was his first match as coach, Pitso Mosimane is concerned about poor finishing. The South Africa scored, or rather secured, a 2-1 victory over Guinea at Orlando Stadium. And while happy with the performance, Mosimane is concerned his charges don't take all their chances.
2: Guinea did not come here to sit back. It's a good team. I mean, they've got that boy from Girona in the midfield, who was both in the midfield. It's unbelievable. But we played it well, especially in the first half. The message was there. We pressed on top. We pressed there. We stole a few balls. But, you know, our South African problem, right? The age oozes us. We don't finish the chance. And then, you know what's going to happen later when we play against these quality teams? They will punish, and they got their chance.
1: Recapping with the top story, parts of Joburg plucked into darkness. That is all for now. Stay tuned for more in the next hour.
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0: Starting your weekend on a very good note. That is, of course, Tipiso with Xandi Yekelelwa taking us into the first hour. It is 9 minutes after 6 o'clock. Good morning on the 27th of September. The Weekend Breakfast Show, the Sunday edition with me, Nolo Nawaya. And of course, I'm taking you all the way to 10 a.m. this morning, giving you a dose of God in your day. Good morning.
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0: In your morning on a very good note. That is, of course, 3C featuring Dr. Dumi on that one and Barukunama. 17 minutes after 6 o'clock. If you just tune in, good morning to you. Welcome to it. It is the Weekend Breakfast Show with me, Nolo Nawaya, taking you all the way till 10 a.m. this morning. And in this hour, it is, of course, a worship hour. And our scripture this morning comes from Psalm 95, verse 6, which says, "Come, let us bow down in worship and let us kneel before the Lord, our Maker." And this morning, I want you to quiet down everything around you and simply remember who God is in this worship hour. Before the requests, before the worries, before everything we need Him to do, I want you to worship for who He is. And worship is a reminder that God is still God, even when life feels uncertain. And the thing about it is, wherever you are, take a moment to surrender. Lift your heart this morning and thank Him. You don't have to have the right words. You just have to give Him your heart. And let this be a reminder of surrender, of gratitude, and a deep trust as I bring you sounds from Paul K, Dr. Winnie Mashaba, Mpumi Mtweni this morning with so much coming to you. So I want you to sit back and just worship. You know, sometimes you don't have to say a lot. Sometimes you don't even have to say anything at all. All you have to do is let your worship do the talking. You're in tune with UFM 89.8 on all social media platforms. We are available. TikTok, we are there. Facebook, also there. And of course, Instagram, as well as Twitter, which is now X. All you have to do is type in UFM898 and use the hashtag Weekend Breakfast Show with Nolo Nawaya. Tell me what you're up to this Sunday morning, whether you are preparing for church or you are simply just going to take in the morning as it is. Do let me know. And if you are celebrating anything special today, whether it's a birthday or something very good that happened to you during the week, do let me know as well.
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0: Every single day in South Africa, a woman's life is cut short. These are our mothers, our sisters, our daughters, and our friends. Our country is supposed to be a safe home for all of us, yet our women are living in a state of fear. And the hard truth is, it's all being done by men. It starts with the jokes in the corridors, our failure to call each other out for sexism. We cannot claim to love our women while staying silent when other men are destroying them. Real strength isn't about power or control over someone else. It's about calling out your inner circle before a joke turns into violence. If you choose silence when women are being disrespected, violated, or killed, don't pretend we are on the same side. Don't call me your brother, because I'm not your brother.
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0: Ending the worship hour on a very good note. That is Omega Kuno with Kalazazi. And of course, before that, gave you Glory of the Last Days with Mankhamba Kanye. And of course, Kolega with Ndunomhlobo Duva coming through with Uyandithanda. 59 minutes after 6 o'clock, we are going to be going to the second hour. Thank you so much for indulging me in this first hour and this worship hour. I hope that you enjoyed that back-to-back music that I gave you right there. Still in tune with UFM 89.8. And of course, do the right thing if you are celebrating anything important this morning. Do let me know so that I can celebrate with you. Our WhatsApp line is open for all your messages and your voice notes, 076-260-2815. And you know, I can send you a shout out, so do let me know what you're up to this beautiful rainy Sunday. I hope it's raining wherever you are, but in a very good way. Here's top of the news.
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2: The temperatures today: Rustenburg 17 to 32, Mahikeng 13 to 31, and Pretoria 16, peaking at 31 degrees. Top stories at this hour: parts of Joburg plucked into darkness and bits are cautiously happy with Bafana Bafana. I am Obakeng Molosuani. Good morning. Several parts of Johannesburg, including the CBD, have been left without electricity after a fire engulfed the central substation, a third in a recent weeks. City power technicians preparing to assess the extent of the damage. The entity's spokesperson Isaac Mangena confirms that the incident occurred just when repairs were being concluded following a previous fire.
3: The city power is responding to yet another fire at central substation in the inner city, which appears to have started in the early hours of this morning. The incident has resulted in another power outage affecting customers around Marshalltown and most parts of the inner city. The emergency services and city power operators are currently on site. Our technical teams are waiting for the smoke to subside and for the area to be declared safe before they can enter the affected sections of the tunnels and also of the substation, do assess of the extent of the damage, and also do the determination of the repairs that will be required.
2: Mangena hinted at cable theft as being a possible cause.
3: Preliminary indications from that incident pointed to possible theft and vandalism of electrical infrastructure in the underground cable tunnels, although investigations are yet to be concluded. We are extremely concerned by what appears to be a sequence of incidents affecting the same critical electricity infrastructure. We do not want to speculate about the cause of this latest fire before the necessary investigations are completed, but the pattern and timing of this incident are really concerning and will require a thorough investigation by law enforcement.
2: The Northwest Tourism and Nature Conservation MEC, Bitsal and Kopane, has committed the provincial government to working closely with traditional leadership to strengthen efforts to preserve the province's natural environment. The partnership is expected to promote greater cooperation in conservation initiatives while ensuring that communities remain actively involved in protecting the province's natural heritage. And here's the MEC.
4: Kikamo tirisano mmogo ya rona le pusho le bogosi e tshwanetse go bonala ka ditiro gore re tlama gore re le pusho ya province ya Bokone Bophirima re tla dirisana le magosi otlhe mme re tla dirisana 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

0: And lastly, while happy with Bafana Bafana's performance in what his first, or rather in what was his first match as coach, Pitso Mosimane is concerned about poor finishing. South Africa secured a 2-1 victory over Guinea at Orlando Stadium, and while happy with the performance, Mosimane is concerned that his charges don't take all the chances.
1: Guinea did not come here to sit back. It's a good team. I mean, they've got that boy from Girona in the midfield, who was both in the midfield. It's unbelievable. But we played it well, especially in the first half. The message was there. We pressed on top. We pressed there. We stole a few balls. But, you know, our South African problem, right? The age oozes us. We don't finish the chance. And then, you know what's going to happen later when we play against these quality teams? They will punish. And they got their chance.
0: Recapping with the top story, parts of Joburg plucked into darkness. That is all for now. I'll be back with more in the next hour. For more, go to

0: You might have seen her on various competition in South Africa. That is, of course, Snazzy, and coming through with Ungubaba, taking us into our second hour. A big thank you to Ubakeng and the news team. And, of course, they'll be back at the top of the hour at 8 o'clock. But for now, it is, of course, gratitude moment time, my favorite time of Sunday. And I did say that when you hear my voice, you know that it is officially the end of the week and you're about to start a new week. 9 minutes after 7 o'clock, we are in the second hour and it is gratitude moment time, the weekend breakfast show with me, Nola Nawaya, on the 27th of September 2026. Do let me know what you are grateful for this morning. A very beautiful morning that is so much to be grateful for, and I hope that you can use this opportunity to just center yourself and let me know what you are thankful for. Psalm 107 says, "Give thanks to the Lord, for he is good, and his love endures forever." Take a moment today to look beyond what you're still waiting for and notice what God has already done. Say thank you. The number is 076-260-2815. Let me know what you're grateful for.
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0: And of course, not forgetting on all social media platforms, we are there, UFM898. And of course, do the right thing. Use the hashtag Weekend Breakfast Show with Nolo. And I might read your message and, you know, send a big shout out to you. If you are also celebrating something today, do let me know. If you're going to church, do let me know. I love knowing what you're up to on a Sunday morning, because believe it or not, I'm making sure that you get a dose of God just to start your day on a very good note. And I did say that to get very, very easy connection to UFM, make sure that you do download our app, which is found on Google Play and the App Store. It is UConnect, and you can connect with us and all your favorite shows that you've missed out during the week, you know, just to catch up a little bit there.
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0: caralho, Rodrigo Maçom.
1: We thank God for life this morning. We thank Him for our family, for protection, for provision, and for the doors He has opened. And even the doors He has closed to redirect you. Today we choose gratitude over worry, praise over pressure, and of course trust over fear. 17 minutes after 7 o'clock, that was Silo Malete with Hali Pirimile. This is a gratitude moment, so I would love to hear what you have to say this morning.
2: Good morning, Osinolo.
1: Good morning.
2: This is Pastor Adams, all the way from Mafikeng.
1: Good morning, Pastor.
2: Koitu Singh. Osinolo, I'm so grateful this morning. I would like to give my gratitude to the women of Petru God Conventional Church in Koitu Singh for the great and wonderful, powerful women's conference we had the past weekend with Mampuleng March.
1: Sure.
2: And also I want to say grateful to you also for granting us this opportunity in the morning to acknowledge who is God in our lives. Thank you, my sister. God bless you.
1: Thank you so much for that beautiful message. I hope that you did indeed have a beautiful time yesterday, and thank you for that message.
3: Nolo,
1: good morning
3: to you and the UFM family.
1: Good morning, Kevin.
3: Nolo,

0: I'm grateful that God is real.
1: Sure.
0: And when you choose to believe in him, he always makes a way to reveal to you that he is real.
1: Mm.
0: And that you should not have any doubt, nor have any fear.
1: Come on.
0: So let us enter the new week, man, knowing that he is real.
1: Amen.
0: The Lord is real.
1: Amen. Sure. What a powerful message. Enter the new week knowing that the Lord is real. That is what Kevin said. And I did say that as we enter this new week, we choose gratitude over worry, praise over pressure, and trust over fear. And I hope that you will lurk, you will look up and say, Lord, thank you for being good, even in the seasons we truly don't understand and we fully don't understand. And that is what gratitude is all about. Gratitude is saying, Lord, thank you, even when I don't know what I'm going to do next. Thank you, even though I don't know how I'm going to survive in October, how I'm going to survive the rest of September. That is what gratitude is about. And I hope that you will stand this morning in the gap of faith and you will know that God is real, as Kevin says. Let me know what you're grateful for this morning.
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Good morning, UFM 99.4 at Kolobe Street, Ikageng Porch. I'm grateful for the life and happy birthday to my sweetheart Eddie Nombulelo. God bless. Many thanks for the great show. Let's go.

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1: What's up? 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

0: My name is Nelson Kesa, and I'm a human rights defender. Let your work reflect a world where dignity, safety, and respect are non-negotiable. The future is listening. Young boys are watching. Young girls are hoping. Use your light to show what true manhood looks like, not in domination, but in accountability and compassion. Don't call me brother if you are only present for the applause, but absent when it matters the most.
1: Don't call me brother. 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

Spirit of Praise featuring Omega with Utseperile, and before that gave you Lebusikhobela with Luna Varadang, Karabo Tlhapi with the African medley on that one, as well as our favorite Getang, who was here last week with Kabelo, 57 minutes after 7 o'clock. Good morning to you if you just tune in. Well, do not worry, we still have 2 more hours to go. So we're going to be going into the 3rd hour, of course. But just to wrap up gratitude moment, we're going to be wrapping up gratitude moment as we always do with a little bit of a prayer. So I hope that you'll open your heart this morning. Lord, we thank you for today. We thank you for our lives. We thank you for being good, even in the season we fully don't understand. Today, we choose gratitude over worry, praise over pressure, and trust over fear. We thank you for life. We thank you for family. We thank you for protection. We thank you for provision and for the doors that you have opened and even the doors you have closed to redirect us. We thank you for taking us out of our Egypt and taking us into our promised land. This morning, all we can say to you, Lord, is thank you. Amen to that. And I hope that even in your spare time, wherever you are, you will feel propelled to say thank you, even in moments that you don't want to say thank you. There's nothing

0: as beautiful as saying thank you in those moments when you don't feel like it. That's where the true breakthrough is. When you say thank you in those moments that you feel like you have no direction, you don't know what to do next, because truly speaking, even in this economy that we're living in, it is quite hard. But I want you to trust and believe that it is all going to work out for your good, because it always does. There's always light at the end of the tunnel. I know that when I say it, it doesn't sound like it's going to happen. But trust me, there's many times when I didn't believe. But at the end of the day, the rain truly stops. And the Bible says there is a time for everything. There is a season for everything. And know that seasons change, and it will change for your good. Coming up, Obakeng with the news.
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2: The temperatures this morning: Rustenburg 20, Mahikeng 19, and Johannesburg 16 degrees. Top stories at this hour: a cash reward for information on Gauteng killings, and political parties intensify campaigns ahead of the local polls. I am Obakeng Molosuane. Good morning. Police in Gauteng are offering a reward of 400,000 for information that can help with investigations of the murders of Ekurhuleni. The announcement follows the discovery of yet another half-naked body of a woman, this time in Tembisa. NewsNote correspondent Kaugelo Magolego spoke to the Provincial Police Commissioner Tomim Tombeni at the scene of the gruesome killing and filed this report.
3: Mthombeni explains the reward as a way of convincing members of the public to come forward with information.
4: Yeah, well, it's encouraged the community to come forward with the information. We know for the fact that these crimes get committed within the community to a certain extent by the community. So the 400,000 reward, it is for all these cases to request the community to come forward. On that context, we think that we're encouraging people who might maybe be afraid to come forward and then don't come forward.
3: While police have not found anything that points to there being a serial killer on the loose, they are not ruling out that possibility either. Kaugelo Magolego, NewsNote, Tembisa.
2: While locals believe the woman was bludgeoned to death, Mthombeni would not be drawn into how she was killed.
4: I will not make a determination to say it was stabbed. It was because we have in the Criminal Record Center Crime Scene Management, those who have to deal with these bodies. I have indicated that we are at the initial stages for now in terms of dealing with this crime scene. As and when we are having a systematic the reflection, we will be in a position to can share as to say what is the position.
2: Public Works Minister Dean McPherson has called for infrastructure construction projects to deliver tangible economic benefits for South Africans. McPherson explained how he thinks investment in public amenities can create jobs, support local businesses, and contribute to the economic growth in general.
5: The true value of infrastructure is not measured only in bricks, concrete, and steel, but it's measured in people. Did someone gain a new skill? Did a young person get an opportunity? Did an artisan gain new experience? Did a young professional become closer to being registered? Did a small business gain meaningful experience? And did we leave behind a safer school, a better road, or a public facility that works? Those are the things that give infrastructure its real value.
2: Political parties are intensifying campaigns ahead of the November local government elections, which is by far the most contested since 1994. Ahead of his party's maiden contest, Afrika Mayibuye leader Floyd Shivambu took a swipe at his former political homes, EFF and MKP, claiming they served only the interest of their leaders.
6: I am not the founder of Afrika Mayibuye movement. The people of South Africa are the founders of Afrika Mayibuye movement. The people of South Africa are the owners of Afrika Mayibuye movement. There is no way that we could have left the organizations that have got owners and then come and own an organization ourselves. Because we've got

0: organizations in South Africa that have got a title deed, and that title deed belongs to one individual.
1: Recapping with the top story, a cash reward for information on Gauteng killings. 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
2: For more, go to newsnote.co.za.

0: We've read Dagindo, taking us into our third hour, 9 minutes after 8 o'clock. Good morning to you. If you just tuned in, it is UFM 898 on all social media platforms, and the number is 0762602815. And you are in time because I've got a very, very beautiful guest in studio. You have no idea how excited I am. Another Sunday of giving you absolutely nothing but good music and, of course, a good conversation.
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Lord is my shepherd, and I shall not want. He lets me lie down in green pastures, and he leads me beside the still and quiet waters. He refreshes and he restores my soul. He leads me in the path of righteousness for his name's sake. And even though I walk through the valley of the shadow of death, I fear no evil. 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Even though I walk through the valley of the shadow of death, I will fear no evil. For you are with me. Your rod and your staff, they comfort me. 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And you prepare a table before me in the presence of my enemies. You have anointed and refreshed my head with oil, and my cup overflows. So surely, it's the assurance for me. Surely goodness and mercy and unfailing love shall follow me all the days of my life. Surely. 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And I shall forever dwell in the house and in the presence of the Lord.

0: 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Well, good morning to you. I did say that in studio, I have a very special guest that I've been trying to get a hold of, but she is finally here and I'm super, super excited about it. Her name is Musa Yende, and award-winning gospel artist and worship leader. And of course, her musical journey began in church and later led to formally to study music, with jazz influencing her vocal style and artistry. And she's all around just an amazing person. But before stepping into her own spotlight, Musa spent a decade as a backing vocalist working alongside gospel giants such as Benjamin Dubin, of course, Dr. Dumi. And now she began a new journey. And we were talking offline about how this is not a new journey, because she's been doing this for a very, very long time. But her debut album, Sustained by Grace, really tells the story how she has been sustained by grace throughout all this 10 years being a backing vocalist and now into the limelight. And of course, she is award-winning. Good morning, Musa.
1: Good morning.

0: But what did that season teach you about God and, of course, preparing you to, you know, step into your own light as an artist and have your own identity?
1: I think if I hadn't gone through that period of being a backing vocalist, I wouldn't have survived so many things now that I'm going through, you know. It really did build the foundation. And just learning from Abba Pambili, you know, people that we look up to, and seeing how things are done. And yeah, there was a lot of learning to do. I mean, mine took longer than other people, a whole 10 years. You know, it would be quicker for some. But I'm so grateful.
0: Right.
1: I'm really so grateful for all those years and the teachings, really.
0: I love that. But you know what? 10 years, when we look at it, it's actually not such a long time. No. I don't know what I was doing, you know, 10 years ago. Yes. But I'm telling you, 10 years is...
1: Especially if... you knew growing up, because you know, I'm meant to be in the forefront.
0: Absolutely.
1: You just wanted to be a solo artist.
0: Sure.
1: You know, that's all you knew, that I want to sing, I want to stand in big stages. And then you find yourself in the BV space. At the time, I didn't even know that it was a thing. I didn't know that you could make a living out of it and really have it as your main career. But it worked out. I really enjoyed it.
0: And it's still working out.
1: It's still working out. And the industry is really growing. So
0: listen,
1: happy to see that.
0: Talking about growth, sustained by grace, you know, when I saw the visuals of it, I was like, my goodness, Musa is here and she is making a statement for sure. What an album. The visuals are so good. So refreshing, you know. I think I'm speaking from a perspective of being a young black woman, especially seeing people like you in the industry. It's lovely because we kind of relate, you know. But what is the personal story behind Sustained by Grace? And of course, what that season of your life represent going into studio, you know, recording the entire album?
1: Sustained by grace. It could have only been the
0: grace of God.
1: Really. I'm standing today. It is only because of the grace of God. With everything that maybe I've been through personally, with also just losing hope. Also, kind of 10 years. But see, after a while, you start questioning. You start thinking, am I really in the right? Is this my purpose? Is this what I'm called to do? It doesn't seem to be working out. And so many other things that really, really could have broken me or made me lose my mind. And I look back and I'm like, how did I get through that?
0: Sure.
1: And that's when I was like, it could only be the grace of God. So to this day, I'm sustained
0: by
1: the grace
0: of
1: God. Yeah.
0: Absolutely love that. And you know, there's so many things that go into putting an album together.
1: Yeah.
0: Just a little bit. Tell me about your routine when you're going into literally recording the entire album.
1: Yeah. I think that period of my life was really a God moment.
0: Sure.
1: Because it was supposed to have taken longer.
0: Mm.
1: So you know how we always talk about how you need to always be prepared.
0: Sure.
1: When the moment finds you, at least you've done the preparation work.
0: Absolutely.
1: I had prepared, but I had prepared for something else.
0: Mm.
1: I prepared for pop, you know, R&B. I thought Tyler were coming up. So my preparation was towards that line. I really thought, I've always thought I would like to do like pop.
0: I mean, you do look like, you know, you could be an R&B cover girl.
1: Yeah,
0: you know what I
1: mean? That's what I wanted to do and I was okay with, you know.
0: Mm.
1: And I used to say, I mean, it personally had nothing to do with my relationship with Christ.
0: Sure.
1: You know, gospel for me wasn't really a career. It was a lifestyle.
0: Mm.
1: So I wanted to just pursue something else and see what I can do, you know. So when this moment came, I didn't even have enough time to think and try to, you know. So it could only be God that it really, shangana so quickly. And he brought the right people. When God blesses you, he uses people.
0: Absolutely.
1: He brings the right people. So I partnered with a lot of people via songwriting. And it just came together so perfectly.
0: It really did.
1: There was ease to it.
0: It really did. Yeah. What a beautiful, beautiful project. But like I said, I do have Musa in studio. If you have any questions or if you would just like to send a big shout out to her, and if she has, you know, literally her music has given you life and it has sustained you, please.

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2: We have Musa Yende in studio if you just tune in. 40 minutes after 8 o'clock. And of course, we are still talking all things music. And of course, the woman that she is today, who is just incredible. And, you know, I wish all of you were in studio to just see the beautiful lady in front of me. But if you want to see that, you can go on our social media platforms, UFM898. And of course, if you have anything to say to her, the number is 076-260-2815. Musa,
3: yay.
2: From sustained to grace to now, until now. It, you know, for me, it just makes sense. Sustained by grace until now, you know, it kind of makes sense in that way. Let's talk about Until Now, which you are going to be recording on the 3rd of October, which is really, really soon.
3: It is soon.
2: Why Until Now?
3: 1 Samuel 7:12 says, thus far the Lord has kept us.
2: Amen.
3: You know, it's looking at everything that we've survived, everything we've overcome, every thing we've walked through, basically, and the Lord has really, it goes with sustained by grace.
2: Absolutely.
3: But it's, until now the Lord has been faithful.
2: Sure.
3: Until now I have seen the goodness of God in the land of the living. So it's just a recording of just really being grateful. Being grateful of everything that we survived.
2: Absolutely.
3: How our minds were kept. I mean, sometimes you look back and you're like, hey, could have lost.
2: Absolutely.
3: And until now, God has been so incredibly kind.
2: So sure.
3: The recording, just going there with grateful hearts.
2: Super, super excited about it. And I'm sure you are, because Sustained by Grace as your debut EP, you know, coming into now you being a solo artist and saying to people, here I am, and getting into Until Now, surely there is a difference, right? How are you feeling now compared to when you were recording Sustained by Grace?
3: I think there's a bit of growth.
2: Absolutely. There should be growth. I mean, in that space of time, you've won an award. Yeah. So there is a lot of growth.
3: I think there's growth. And that's why this time around, I'm going in it with really a grateful heart. Going there to say thank you. Thank you, Jesus. Thank you for a promise kept.
2: Sure.
3: Thank you for walking with me. Everything God promised. I was saying to someone that I never thought in my life I'd get to a point where I'm like, I think it's a Nkulunkulu says, this season God says to me, anything you want, I'll do it. You know, we get to a point in life where you're just like, life growing up, it gets like this.
2: Sure.
3: And you adjust to the new normal because you think growing up should be sad, be stressed, but I'm actually in a place where I'm really, really good.
2: And content.
3: And yeah, I'm so grateful. So compared to the first project, man, I'm happy. I'm excited to see what God is going to do this time around. Because first project, I didn't even really know what I was doing.
2: I was right. Right. Yeah. And I mean, you just exude that, you know, that confidence of, now I'm content. I'm doing this. You look like you're at so much peace. You know, when somebody has a recording coming up, you can literally feel the anxiety, you know, even when they talk. But seeing you and, you know, how you talk about it, you're literally at peace. And it just shows that you are really in a gratitude season.
3: I am. And it's not that there's no stress. If anything, I could tell you all my stresses right now. But I'm also learning that really stress, peace and joy can coexist. You know?
2: Absolutely.
3: Yeah, layers as a positive, they really outweigh

0: the stress, so I'm good.
1: And is this really saying, you know, you fully now stepped into your own as a solo artist? And when you look at Musa right now, today, what are you believing God for in this next chapter? Of course, Until Now is coming next, but I'm sure there is more that you believe
0: so
1: in God for.
0: So many things that I'm believing God for, but I think I'm believing that he's going to blow my mind. Yeah. I'm also excited. When we started the year, there's a friend that just keeps speaking life into my dream.
1: Sure.
0: Every year, they give me a word. They just say something to me and I run with it. This year, they had said, I pray that God would show you a glimpse of what he sees when he looks at you.
1: Sure.
0: And I've been seeing glimpse on glimpse on glimpse. So I'm excited to see more of these glimpses, you know.
1: Wow.
0: Yeah, so I'm really excited to see what God is going to do. I mean, holistically, Linje, with my career, where he's going to take me, but obviously remembering why I'm doing this. And that's to saving souls, seeing lives transformed, and getting more testimonies from people who listen to my music. So I'm really excited about the whole journey.
1: I absolutely love that. And talking about, you know, your whole journey and having people just testify through your music, you have spoken about wanting your music to reach people who feel far from God or they feel like they don't belong.
0: Yeah.
1: Why is that message so important to you?
0: It's so important because I think also I have been surrounded by people who just, You sometimes feel like you're not good enough to sit on the Jesus table because of what you've went through, because of where you are in life, because of your mistakes, because you're so much of a sinner. So no, you know. And sometimes we forget, Nati, who are on the other side. We just maybe keep saving the ones who are already saved. But also how Jesus really left the 99 to save the one.
1: You know?
0: So I'm also out there to say, I mean, come as you are. As you journey with Christ, there definitely will be transformation.
1: Sure.
0: You will never get in contact with Christ and not be transformed. So yeah, I'm calling on everybody who feels like I'm not good enough. Nkulunkulukubiza, as you are. We're not removing anybody from Jesus.
1: I feel like you are speaking to me.
0: Yes.
1: I genuinely feel like
0: so
1: you
0: glad.
1: Are speaking to me. And of course, you know, there's so many people that would love, you know how people, when they see a show and it's already passed or they see it on music platforms and they're like, but when did you record that?
0: Yeah.
1: We are telling you now. Musa Yende is recording on the 3rd of October. Are tickets still available?
0: I mean, we could try and make a plan, but the tickets were sold out in 10 minutes. I'm using a small venue.
1: 10 minutes.
0: We went live and the tickets were gone. We're in a small venue. Yazin, I wish I had used a bigger venue. But when it comes to recording, I don't know. I still get nervous and I always want to keep it really intimate.
1: Really intimate.
0: In fact, if you look at the first one, it was so small. But I went to Bangkwatela and I was like, okay, let me go a little bigger. This time around, I went bigger, but still, I'm a tiggity.
1: Because what do you mean? Tickets sold out in 10 minutes.
0: Yeah.
1: Wow.
0: So we've been trying to see what to do with the team. We actually have a meeting this coming week to say, what can we do? Because shame, people are so upset. But maybe there will be a plan. So people can just be on the lookout on my social media platforms. If we do open up more tickets, definitely we will announce it there.
1: And within all of this that is going to be happening, what is that one song or that one outfit that you're looking forward to wearing, performing in Until Now? That's a bit different to Sustained by Grace.
0: I'm looking forward to to all the songs, by the way. But
1: yes.
0: I think we also did a touch of, like, a different sound. We have a different sound with some of the songs. And I'm excited to see how people are really going to receive those songs. Yeah.
1: I'm excited about that.
0: Yeah.
1: I can't wait to see. I'm excited for the looks. I honestly love you for your looks.
0: Oh.
1: You just have this beautiful elegance to, you know, your looks. And it just gives a little bit of fresh air to the gospel industry.
0: I'm
1: so that's what I'm excited about.
0: I'm so glad.
1: Well,
0: no pressure,
1: right?
0: Yeah.
1: And lastly, what can you say to all the people that have been supporting you from the get-go?
0: Man, I'm so grateful. I'm so grateful to the supporters, everybody who's just been following my journey, streaming.

0: sharing the music,
1: mm.
0: Sharing the testimonies, DMing. I really try my best to respond, and I read through everything that the people, the followers, you know, sent
1: sure.
0: me. So I'm really grateful. It doesn't go unnoticed. I mean, I wouldn't be where I am now if it wasn't for everybody who's just been behind me.
1: So, absolutely. Yeah. Well, we still have Musa in studio. She's going to be saying bye in a little bit. But for now, let's pay the bills.
2: 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You hear some moments coming. Others are smaller. It's the people, the effort, the joy. And together, these moments become impact. The impact you leave, carry. The impact only you can make. That impact is yours. With Northwest University, it all starts here.
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0: And of course, that is Spoonova featuring Dr. Winnie Mashaba with Jessica Lerato. 54 minutes after 8 o'clock, we are going to be saying goodbye to Musa this morning. Musa?
1: Yes.
0: Just to wrap up, what's next besides your upcoming recording?
1: So many other things that I do. I mean, I also love to... Hey, actually, I don't know if I can announce this.
0: You can.
1: I don't know.
0: I love exclusives.
1: But yeah, I'm working on... It's just late, man. But I'm working on a new line. I'm excited about that.
0: Ooh.
1: Yeah.
0: A clothing line?
1: Yeah. So, but...
0: Come on. I knew it. It just makes sense
1: to announce it because it's delaying. But I mean, yeah. So I'm excited about that. I'm excited about... I also have a foundation where... Kitty's Foundation, where I just take stationery,
0: sure.
1: Do stationery drives, or whatever the kids need in their homes. So I love that. That really brings me so much peace. So
0: I love that.
1: Yeah.
0: So well, I'm excited for you. I'm excited for the line. I did say she's just fashionable. I think that's one thing I am really looking forward to about your upcoming recording is just to see the looks. You know, the looks. Yeah, so I know you're really gonna come through with that one. We're gonna close it off with one of your songs, Kubobonke. What does this song mean to you?
1: It's just a reminder of all other gods. I guess
0: sure.
1: And know it.
0: Amen.
1: Yeah, it's just really a declaration of God's goodness.
0: Amen.
1: Yeah.
0: Well, thank you so much for coming. We speak nothing but life into everything that you're going to be pouring your time and your heart into, especially into the new recording. We're praying that the Lord covers you in, of course, this new season that you find yourself in, and continue just being a beautiful light, especially to young women like myself and all the other women in the country that might be watching. So thank you. Here is Musa Yene with Kubobonke.

0: FM. The temperatures today: Rustenburg and Mahikeng 22, Pretoria 21 degrees. Top stories at this hour. A suspect has been arrested in connection with the latest body of a woman found near a cemetery in Tembisa on Saturday, and political parties intensify campaigns ahead of local polls. I am Obakeng Molosuane. Good morning. A suspect has been arrested in connection with the latest body of a woman found near a cemetery in Tembisa on Saturday. The man is believed to have fled to Tzaneen in Limpopo, where he was nabbed by police overnight. Meanwhile, police in Gauteng are offering a reward of 400,000 for information that can help with investigations of the murders of Ekurhuleni. News Note correspondent Kgaogelo Magolego spoke to the provincial police commissioner Tomim Tombeni at the scene of the gruesome killing and filed this report.
1: Mtombeni explains the reward as a way of convincing members of the public to come forward with information.
2: It's encouraged the community to come forward with the information. We know for the fact that these crimes get committed within the community to a certain extent by the community. So the 400,000 reward, it is for all these cases to request the community to come forward. On that context, we think we're encouraging people who might maybe be afraid to come forward and then don't come forward.
1: While police have not found anything that points to there being a serial killer on the loose, they are not ruling out that possibility either. Kgaogelo Magolego, News Note, Tembisa.
0: Meanwhile, locals believe the woman was bludgeoned to death and Mtombeni would not be drawn into how she was killed.
2: I will not make a determination to say we are stabbed, was because we have in the Criminal Record Center Crime Scene Management, those who have to deal with these bodies. I have indicated that we are at the initial stages for now in terms of dealing with this crime scene. As and when we are having a systematical the reflection, we will be in a position to can share as to say what is the position.
0: Public Works Minister Dean McPherson has called for infrastructure construction projects to deliver tangible economic benefits for South Africans. McPherson explained how he thinks investment in public amenities can create jobs, support local businesses, and contribute to economic growth in general.
3: The true value of infrastructure is not measured only in bricks, concrete, and steel, but it's measured in people. Did someone gain a new skill? Did a young person get an opportunity? Did an artisan gain new experience? Did a young professional become closer to being registered? Did a small business gain meaningful experience? And did we leave behind a safer school, a better road, or a public facility that works? Those are the things that give infrastructure its real value.
0: Political parties are intensifying campaigns ahead of November local government elections, which is by far the most contested since 1994. Ahead of his party's maiden contest, Afrika Mayibuye leader Floyd Shivambu took a swipe at his former political home, CFF and MKP, claiming they served only the interest of their leaders.
4: I am not the founder of Afrika Mayibuye movement. The people of South Africa are the founders of Afrika Mayibuye movement. The people of South Africa are the owners of Afrika Mayibuye movement. There is no way that we could have left the organizations that have got owners and then come and own an organization ourselves. Because we've got organizations in South Africa that have got a title deed, and that title deed belongs to one individual.
0: Recapping with the top story, a cash reward for information on Gauteng killings. That is all for now. Stay tuned for more.

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0: And all in one box. 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
1: much more. 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

0: That is, of course, Khayyam Theatre coming through with Ushilo Wena. And before that, our favorite song, that is Joy Celebration with Wenzile. 19 minutes after 9 o'clock, rather. We are in the last hour. So if you just tune in, well, you are on time because it is time for Word of the Day. Whatever you think you have for Word of the Day for me, do send it through. Good morning.
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6: 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I went, I bought a plain white t-shirt. Mm-hmm. I configured a then underground album picture.
5: Yeah, you went through a lot.
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5: Yes.
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9: I don't know if I'm Zulu or Sotho, I have no clue. But if I can get some African musicians to help me out right now, give me an African beat.

0: You know, I love my hometown, but for too long now, I look around and think, we deserve better than this. The water goes off for days, the streets are falling apart, things never get fixed. I'm not asking for anything fancy. I just want the basics to work. And I know they can work, because I've seen it, where the Democratic Alliance is in charge. I want our town to work for all. So in this election, I'm voting DA.
1: This political advertisement is paid for by the political party concerned. 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
1: Our word of the day this morning comes from a very, very beautiful poet by the name of Maya Angelou. And the word of the day says, no matter what happens or how bad it seems today, life does go on and it will be better tomorrow. And I hope that this coming week you will find all that joy and you know that it does indeed get better. And I hope that your week will just be as better. Do you have a word of the day for me? The number is 076-260-2815.

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0: their own homes. 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
1: That was, of course, Tony Gospel Choir right there with Bella Dulo. 56 minutes after 9 o'clock, you know it is the time where I say goodbye, unfortunately. Someone said when they hear my voice in the morning, they know they have only a few hours till Monday is upon them. And you know what? I get it. I understand it. But you know what? It's been absolutely beautiful, you know, having to do this with you this morning. A big thank you to Musa Yende for coming to studio and gracing us with her presence. And thank you for all your messages, voice notes. Appreciate it. We're doing it again next week, Sunday, of course, on the Weekend Breakfast Show. I'm not leaving you alone. Sechaba coming up with Thapelo. And of course, my favorite girl on the Purple Soul Train, Belo Modiga, to take you all the way till 2 p.m. this afternoon. So stay tuned.

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2: The teams from national forensic experts, they are here. They managed to retrieve valuable evidence. They are working hand in hand with our provincial and district local crime scene

0: engagement team to ensure that we gather as much evidence as possible to close all the gaps. We still appeal to our community, those who know the suspects, those who can still assist us in any way. You don't have to make it public, and please don't tell your friend, don't tell anybody. Just tell us as the law enforcement.
1: Khaba khare tona kgolo ya Gauteng Banyaza Lesufi o ikwetse go bagi go letla mapodisa go dira tiro ya bone ntle le kgoreletsego.
2: Since I arrived here, community members have been depositing their understanding of the situation, and they've also been depositing their frustration about police and related matters. But obviously, they appreciate the decision we've taken to bring the army to the site. Could have been worse, but you can see that we still need lots and lots of capacity to deal with this issue. So our approach was to leave the police to do their work and not interfere with their work and be the one that updates society. But just extend our sincere condolences to the families.
1: Re sa le foma President Cyril Ramaphosa o tsweletse pele go kgala dipolao tsa basadi mo nageng. 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
3: I've sadly heard about the 10th body of a woman found in Thembisa. This continues to make us very sad, and in many ways it's a shame on the men of South Africa that we continue to kill the women of our beautiful country. We are essentially defining the standing of our country as men, and we are going to be making sure that there are a number of interventions that we will embark upon that will shine even a bigger light on all these dastardly acts that are continuing.
1: Tona ya lefapha la tlhabololo ya dikgwebopotlana Stella Ndabeni o tshwaile botlhokwa jwa go thankgololwa ga Creative Sector Fund. A re seno se tlile go nna le seabe se segolo mo go rarabololeng dikgwetlho tsa matlole tseo di itemogelwang ke dikgwebopotlana mo lephateng la botaki.
4: We're responsible for the development of small enterprises, and therefore we identified critical sectors. One of the sectors that we identified was the creative sector. It is underdeveloped in terms of the commercial value, in terms of ownership by those that are involved in it. And instead, we see that there's lots of work that is happening, but the people are not owning. And then we said, let's have consultations throughout the country with the creative industry, and then we came together to say, there's a need for us to establish the fund.
1: Tla jaanong re dikonosetse ka ntlhakgolo. Batho ba le lesome le bosupa ba bolailwe ka go thontshiwa kwa Carltonville. Dikalo tsa ura eno re tsatse dingwe mo ureng e latelang.
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0: What a legend, eh? You can never go wrong with a little bit of some Lionel Richie. What a way to open up the Purple Soul Train on a beautiful Sunday morning, the 27th of September, 2026. I hope that you're having a great one. Listen, Lionel Richie has had quite a year. Oh my goodness. At the age of 77, the music legend has been, you know, doing what he does best, which is to, you know, bring us some beautiful music. He's been performing. He's been, I think, doing like a sing-along all night long tour with Earth, Wind and Fire, but just a week ago he decided to step back a little bit after he underwent a medical procedure. So his representatives are saying that he is fine. Okay, so we can just relax a little bit. He's doing well, and he's just taking some time to just, you know, rest before getting back on stage. And knowing him, he can't wait. He can't wait, because it's just that guy, you know, he is just that guy who loves what he does. And we can't wait for him to actually come back, because there's a lot that he still needs to offer us. And apparently he is going to be doing some Las Vegas things. So, you know, Las Vegas requires a lot of energy. So we need him to just reset and come back and give us what we love. Listen, my name is Belo Modiga, and this is the Purple Soul Train. Thank you for being right on time. I love it when you do that. And just also make sure that you do extend the invitation to all of your friends and family. And a big thank you as well goes to Nolo Nawaya for serving you the weekend breakfast, the Sunday edition. So welcome on board the Purple Soul Train, taking you on a beautiful musical journey with friends, family. Even if you're solo, don't worry, you've got me. I'm your first captain. My name is Belo Modiga, so don't go anywhere. There is more. This is brought to you by Mnandi Braai. It tastes so much more. I've got Luther Vandross coming up.
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0: Oh, I felt that one. Tony Braxton with Unbreak My Heart. Listen, when I started singing from the bottom of my heart, I started singing this song. Back then, I didn't know what this song meant. But the way I was singing it, it was like I was going through whatever was going on here. My goodness. Tony Braxton with Unbreak My Heart, a classic of note. I absolutely love the video as well. I don't know if you remember, but the video also featured one of my crushes, Tyson Beckford. Yeah. And this is basically about a woman, you know, who lost a lover. Yeah. Take back those sad words goodbye. Basically, don't say goodbye to me, please. You know, I want you. I want your presence. I want to be around you. Tony Braxton with Unbreak My Heart. Luther Vandross also came in with another classic with Take You Out. It's 19 minutes after 10 o'clock. This is the Purple Soul Train. And my name is Pelo Modiga. How are you doing? Good morning.
1: Hi, Pelo, my love.
0: Hello, darling.
1: How are you? Happy Sunday.
0: Happy Sunday.
1: I missed your voice on Sunday for the past 2 weeks.
0: I'm so sorry.
1: Yeah, now my day is complete. I've heard your voice. I love you.
0: I love you too.
1: Did you dream about me?
0: Yes.
1: I'm sure you did. You did.
0: I did. Of course I did, Carol. I always dream about you.
2: 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Our beautiful Pelo Modiga.
0: Hello, gorgeous.
2: The first captain of the Purple Soul Train. Pelo, ke na le wena ko mametse ke le ka monaka ga molotsi Philions Crown. Ke na le wena until we knock off. Kopa le bana le Santa se monate le ba mamedi ba UFM ka ofela.
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0: 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Please.
3: Say that they love us again.
0: Yeah.
3: 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Anyway, you know, man, thank you for the good music. Thank you for the good vibes.
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0: What a voice, eh? A voice that is deep, a little bit of some smokiness in there, very powerful as well, and incredibly vulnerable as well, all at the same time, eh? Only Phyllis Hayman can do that. That's a lady whose career has moved between different genres. She's dabbled into soul and R&B, and of course jazz, and she's done so seamlessly. And she's also worked with some of the biggest names in the industry, in the music industry, including, of course, Norman Connors, as well as Quincy Jones and Stevie Wonder as well. And I'm Calling You is just one of those songs that feels like a conversation with someone that you're absolutely missing right now. And that's what I love about the Purple Soul Train. You know, sometimes a song says exactly what you haven't been able to say yourself. So if you're missing somebody and you would love to just reach out to them, you can definitely send them a message on the show, 076-260-2815. It is a beautiful Sunday and we're only just getting started. My name is Belo Modega and I'm with you, of course, from 10 a.m. all the way up until 2 p.m. this afternoon. Listen, we're giving you 4 hours of soul, of memories, of music as well. It still feels very, very good even decades later. So make sure that you stick around, all right? 89.8 to 103.9. We also played you music from Jeffrey Osborne with Ini Mini, okay? If you are struggling to choose between two partners, just do an ini mini right there, and then maybe you'll be able to figure out which one you're supposed to be sticking with. I'm playing. All right, so Neo as well came in with Mad. Okay, how are you doing? I hope you're not mad. Mishek, hi.
1: Hi, Pele.
0: Thank you, Mishak. Always appreciate your messages. Love it, love it, love it. Good morning, my beautiful Alspe Lo Modega. Welcome to our first platinum of the Purple Soul Train. When our first captain, I'm loving you all the way from Mahikeng, Khosikhadi, Yo Molema. Have a splendid show. We love you. I love you too, my friend. Thank you for sending that message. I just want to say hi to Aus Khosi and Aus Malinki. This is Mrs. Jacobs Mokuma. All right. I hope that they receive their messages. And I see you're also giving them their flowers. So I hope that they receive their flowers as well, virtually and physically as well, my friend. Okay.
2: Morning, Miss Pelo.
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0: All the way.
3: Kitaya tulakanyo iki libisa koko my mini fame. 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
0: What a beautiful message, Keza. I hope that they receive it. Thank you so much, my darling. 076-260-2815. That's the WhatsApp line where you can send through all of your messages, your voice notes, and your written messages. Please don't call the number. We don't take calls, but we will definitely try and play your voice note.
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0: Highly based on Hairi Hemisi Tleng. Oh, what a lovely one. That is Samito with Ndizozi Sola. Also played your music from Drew Hill. And that one is featuring Red Man with How Deep Is Your Love. My darling, talk to me. 076-260-2815. 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
1: 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This is Dr.

0: Dr. Duda from Mikasa. I just want to say a little something. If you are the brother who takes advantage or abuse women, please do not call me your brother.
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0: There's just something about this song that fills me up with a lot of hope, eh? Yeah, honestly, it fills me up with a lot of hope. It's a 1980 classic. It's Joy with Paradise Road. There are better days before us and a burning bridge behind us. Definitely speaks to what South Africa was going through at the time. It's not a romantic one, this one. This is all about real social change. It's about endurance as South Africans, lest we forget, eh? That's why it's so important to know your history so that you don't make the same mistake in the future. It is now 11 o'clock. It's time for the news.
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2: The temperature, Khajana, Rustenburg 27, Mahikeng 26, Pretoria 25 degrees. 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
1: The teams from national forensic experts, they are here. They managed to retrieve valuable evidence. They are working hand in hand with our provincial and district local crime scene management team to ensure that we gather as much evidence as possible to close all the gaps. We still appeal to our community, those who know the suspects, those who can still assist us in any way. You don't have to make it public, and please don't tell your friend, don't tell anybody. Just tell us as the law enforcement.
0: Kabagare tona kgolo ya Gauteng Banyaza le Sufi o ikuetse go baagi go letla mapodisa go dira tiro ya bone ntle le kgoreletsego.
2: Since I arrived here, community members have been depositing their understanding of the situation, and they've also been depositing their frustration about police and related matters. But obviously, they appreciate the decision we've taken to bring the army to the site. Could have been worse. But you can see that we still need lots and lots of capacity to deal with this issue. So our approach was to leave the police to do their work and not interfere with their work and be the one that updates society, but just extend our sincere condolences to the families.
0: Re sale fo mo presidente Cyril Ramaphosa o tsoletse pele go kgala dipolao tsa basadi monageng. 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
3: I've sadly heard about the 10th body of a woman found in Thembisa. This continues to make us very sad. And in many ways, it's a shame on the men of South Africa that we continue to kill the women of our beautiful country. We are essentially defiling the standing of our country as men, and we are going to be making sure that there are a number of interventions that we will embark upon that will shine even a bigger light on all these dastardly acts that are continuing.
0: Tona lefapha la tlhabololo ya dikgwebopotlana Stella Ndabeni o tshwaile botlhokwa jwa go thankgolologa Creative Sector Fund. A re seno se tlile go nna le seabe se segolo mo go rarabololeng dikgwetlho tsa matlole tseo di itemogelwang ke dikgwebopotlana mo lephateng la botaki.
4: We're responsible for the development of small enterprises, and therefore we identified critical sectors. And one of the sectors that we identified was the creative sector. It is underdeveloped in terms of the commercial value, in terms of ownership by those that are involved in it. And instead, we see that there's lots of work that is happening, but the people are not owning. And then we said, let's have consultations throughout the country with the creative industries. And then we came together to say, there's a need for us to establish a fund.
0: Tla jaanong re dikonosetse ka ntlhakgolo. 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Dikalo tsa ura eno re tsatse dingwe mo ureng e latelang.
5: For more, go

0: at 7 Campbell with, yeah, they say, please keep it between us. And then you go to social media and let everybody know. I know your type. It's 9 minutes after 11 o'clock. It is the Purple Soul Train, and we're cruising so lovely, so beautifully, because you are here. I absolutely love you. Thank you so much for tuning in, 89.8 to 103.9. Otherwise, you can listen to us through that DSTV audio bouquet 842. So we'd love to hear from you as well. The WhatsApp line is open and ready for interaction with you. Talk to me on 076-260-2815. How are you doing?
1: Good morning, gorgeous husband. Hello. You had to make my Sunday with Med by Neo. Thank you so much for playing that song, Auspelo. I love it so much. It's Mrs. UFM, all the way from Goldview in Mafeking. And still enjoying my holidays, Auspelo.
0: I see.
1: I love you, Auspelo.
0: Oh, I love you too. Enjoy your holiday, my darling. Welcome on board the Purple Soul Train, taking you on a beautiful musical journey with friends, family, or solo. My name is Pelo Modira, and I am your first captain. So don't go anywhere. There is more. I've got the Pointer Sisters coming through. So this is the Purple Soul Train, proudly brought to you by Mnandi Braai. It always tastes so much more.

0: I think that's the best that you can do, eh? When you give somebody the best that you've got. Your best should be good enough. Anita Baker with Giving You the Best That I've Got. Also played you some The Pointer Sisters with All I Know Is The Way I Feel. All I Know Is The Way That I Feel, my darling. It's 19 minutes after 11 o'clock on the Purple Soul train. Hello, darling.
1: Hello. Cisco, look how she come ready. Yeah, sisters, we missed you for these past 2 weeks, man.
0: I missed you too.
1: And room me, so like, even the learner send that voice note. Maybe the Zanga is send that because no Google or Swain, no Google. Yeah, well, welcome back, sister. So, go back to the Lepine one in a monatina, Tunra Kobela, please. Look at the law with Miss United Westlife, please.
0: Sito, happy birthday for tomorrow. Happy birthday to your friend for today, okay? I think I've been playing you some good songs, right? Throughout, yeah. So, just stick around for more.
2: You know, I love my hometown, but for too long now, I look around and think we deserve better than this. The water goes off for days. The streets are falling apart. Things never get fixed. I'm not asking for anything fancy. I just want the basics to work. And I know they can work. Because I've seen it where the Democratic Alliance is in charge. I want our town to work for all. So in this election, I'm voting DA.
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0: You know, when we say that we're taking you on a musical journey, we mean it, eh? We travel through different types of genres. This one is very rock-like, but it's also so warm, eh? That is Joe Cocker together with Becca Bramley with Take Me Home. And there's just something very, very special about Joe Cocker's voice, honestly, eh? You can't, avoid that raspy, beautiful voice. It sounds like somebody who has been through a few things in life and has a story to tell. So that is why when he sings, we have no other choice but to actually listen to each and every word. Joe Cocker was actually one of those artists who, could actually take a song and make it completely his own. I mean, you know, he dabbles through genres such as rock and blues and, you know, soul as well. And he blurs all of those lines so beautifully. And of course, on Take Me Home, he's got the likes of Becca Bramley alongside him, which gives the track, you know, that extra layer of warmth and soul as well. And Becca herself, you know, she also comes from quite a musical family. She's the daughter of, I think it's Delaney, as well as Bonnie Bramley. They are the legendary American rock and soul duo. So, music is definitely a part of her DNA. Also played you some D'Angelo with How Does It Feel? Mary J. Blige as well with Not Gonna Cry. Talk to me 076-260-2815. How are you doing?
1: Hey, Bilwendle.
0: Hello.
1: How are you?
0: I'm fine.
1: Yo, familiaka abuta ka nketse from Marikana. Yena ke Richete, o tlile motho wa hae, ke Alice. So rentse rutlweletse music wa hago. 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Have a nice day, Pelo. We love you.
0: Oh, Riboni Tamosvili. Thank you, Riboni. Ke le bogela molaetsa wa gago. I love you back, my darling.
2: Morning, Pelo. Morning.
0: Hello. Hi.
2: Pelo, na ke apaka sera wa itse. Kore ke happy ke itumetse, Pelo. Ka mosa is my birthday.
0: Wow.
2: I can't wait, Pelo, go celebrate the birthday ya ka. So ne ke rata ke tse thulaganya gago ke lebisa go family ya ka ba ga more ba le Kotlex Dobjobeton extension 6 le masika otle a ka pelo gore ditses always ka channel 842 pelo. Thank you.
0: Oh man, happy birthday for tomorrow. It looks like the 28th of September is a very popular day. If it is your birthday today, happy birthday to you as well. I hope that you have a gorgeous day.
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0: 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The Department of Transport is verifying TRN certificates issued to natural persons between the 1st of January 2000 and 30 June 2023 to clear dormant records from the NATIS system. So if you received a TRN in this period, visit www.transport.gov.za and use the TRN portal for more information and to check whether your number appears on the dormant list. 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For inquiries, email trn@dot.gov.za using your TRN number as the subject line. 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

0: That's so important to know your worth, hey? One thing you can't deny is... Nope, you can't deny that one. Alicia Keys with A Woman's Worth also played you Low Rolls with You'll Never Find Another Love Like This. So please treat her well and treat him well while you still have them so that they don't sing this song to you.
1: 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And we know, Bo Auntie, they have a lot to say.
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0: Song reminds me of my family members, honestly. Phil Collins with True Colors, originally written and recorded by Cyndi Lauper with True Colors, of course. And this song, man, just has that one. It became one of those songs that carries a message that honestly feels very, very timeless, eh? When somebody's going through a difficult season, sometimes what they need most is for someone to see them and to remind them of who they are, yeah, and to tell them not to hide their true selves. Phil Collins, of course, you know, recorded his own version in 1998 for his album called But Seriously. And there's just something about his delivery that I love. It gives the song a different kind of warmth, very, very understated, but very emotional and very, very sincere as well. And maybe, you know, that's your Sunday reminder this morning, that you don't always have to have everything figured out. You know, you don't have to pretend that you're okay when you're not. So, you know, be okay with showing people your true colors every now and then, especially the people that love and care about you, because I'm sure they'd rather know if you're not doing well. Okay. 076-260-2815. That is the WhatsApp line where you can talk to me on. We also played you Nati, by the way, with Igazi. Condolences to the families of the massacre that happened to Gore Carltonville. I'm seeing that on the news right now. But of course, I definitely want to hear your voice, my darling. Talk to me. How you doing?
1: Madume, madume, pelo de heart.
0: Madume.
1: Khaitiri amute we go ready to haragata makubu. I'm with you till you knock off. Let's do it like we do it on television.
0: Might as well.
1: Yo Guanwen. Get a big generator, slow person engine, Museum Amazon 3 Funda Center Street to sing. Thank you, pelo de heart.
0: Only a pleasure.
2: Morning,
0: the
2: morning,
0: big generator. Hello, hi.
2: Nice music. I'm very fresh. Until Chile. Ish. Can I go on to Tarano Rapi and seven cars? I got some UFM. I get a couple of youth. I get disappointed. Dago Pillows.
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0: Hello, re teng le kae?
3: Go le tshepiso metso me re mo dala re evil. 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
7: The temperature Khajana Rustenburg 28, Mahikeng 27, Johannesburg 24 degrees. 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
1: It must be visible in the way that we treat women. It must also be visible in the courage with which we confront wrongdoing. Our covenant must also begin in the home. Fathers must understand that their sons are watching them. Quite often we hear that those who abuse women have often learnt it from their fathers. How their fathers have treated their mothers. Fathers must therefore understand that their sons are watching them.
0: Ramaphosa o ikuetse gape go ditheo tsa sedumedi go tsaya karolo mo ntweng kgatlhanong le tshotlakako ya basadi.
1: The church must lead in this work. Our churches must be the places of refuge. There must be places where those who suffer know that they will be heard. There must be places where women and children feel safe. But our men's guilds must also be places where women feel that they can go and have refuge in the hands of other men. There must be places where abuse is confronted and never concealed.
0: City Power e tsweletse ka dipatlisiso kwa Central Substation kwa Johannesburg morago ga gore mosi o fokotsege kwa stationeng seo go latela go lakailwa ke molelo go sa le gale mo letsatsing la mabane. 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Sebueledi sa City Power Isaac Manyena.
2: Our technical teams will this morning commence with the investigations at Central Substation following a smoke that has been cleared from the underground cable tunnels that happened after the fire broke out in the early hours of Saturday. The initial assessment suggests that a feeder board and other infrastructure were basically burned during the incident, resulting in an electricity outage affecting customers in Marshalltown and surrounding parts of Johannesburg. The incident was triggered by a suspected cable theft and vandalism in the underground tunnels.
0: Mokwaledi kakaretso wa mokgatlho wa ditšhaba kopano Antonio Guterres o ikuetse go dinaga tse dingwe go efoga go batla go ikgapela maatla mme di dirisane mmogo go rarabolola dikgwetlho tsa loago mo dikarolong tse di farologaneng tsa lefatshe tseo di akaretsang botlhoka tekatekano. Guterres o tlhalositse jaana.
3: The greatest power is not the power to dominate, it's the power to build a future that works for everyone. Our shared future will be forged by whether humanity can govern power wisely, by upholding the law before impunity becomes normalized, by ending wars before they consume generations, by tackling inequality before societies fracture, by accelerating climate action before tipping points are crossed, and by governing artificial intelligence before it governs us. This is the challenge before this General Assembly, the United Nations, and humanity itself.
0: Tla jaanong re dikonosetse ka ntlhakgolo. 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Dikalo tsa ura eno, re tsatsedingwe mo ureng e latelang. For more, go to

It's Sadie Pendergrass with Through the Falling Rain. True love will always be the same. Whether there is rain, whether there is shine, true love will remain. It stays the same indeed. It's 9 minutes after 12 o'clock, and that is how we step into the third hour of the Purple Soul Train with myself, Belo Modirka. And the Purple Soul Train is proudly brought to you by Mnandi Braai. It tastes so much more. Listen, I'm seeing all the messages on the socials. Keep them coming. Bundle Poshia Molefe, I see you. Brian Given, Walukhosi Makusha as well, I see you. Andy Anzoma Beleng, I see you, thank you. Teboho Molwana as well. Kiabe Tswi, Nani Simsindo is also tuned in. Teboho Rapulana as well is tuned in all the way from Soweto. Much love to you.

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0: Leja Pacarri. Every Sunday. Even 2 weeks of distance does not erase the fact that Yifuna Wena Wedwa. It's Kalo Norma. It's 18 after 12. How's it Sunday afternoon? I hope the music is putting a big smile on your face. Also played you some Kenny Loggins with Meet Me Halfway. I took you to 1988. The album was Back to Avalon. So Meet Me Halfway. I share my voice with you. You share your voice with me. All right. Send through your voice note on 076-260-2815.
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0: Yeah.
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0: Only a pleasure, Finolia.
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0: Happy birthday to mother. 076-260-2815. When we come back, I've got music by Glenn Jones. Yeah. And Javeta Steele.
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0: And that is Mariah Carey with Dream Lover. I guess we've just, you know, lifted the Sunday mood a little bit there. Dream Lover was released back in 1993 as a lead single from Mariah's third studio album called Music Box. And it became one of those records that immediately pulls you in and onto the dance floor as well. That sample, that groove. And of course, you know, the unmistakable Mariah vocals. They are bound to pull you in, okay? Dream Lover by Mariah Carey. And then, of course, we had some Javetta Steele with Love is a Losing Game. Glenn Jones as well came in there with All For You. It's all for you. It's all about you. So let me hear from you.
1: Hello. Hello.
2: Happy a tlhole a paka sen e itse gore ke a morata ke a leboga pele modiri.
0: Happy birthday Thabiseng.
3: Hi pelo ke a tla gang tshweni mang mo mfidikwe ke na le family ya ka ke e ratang thata.
0: Yeah.
3: O ntse o re fafatsa ka music wa go o mo nnate nnate nnate nnate tswelela pele ka go manerate ka music.
0: Okay, somebody's trying to call me. All right, so remember we don't take calls. Thank you.
4: Afternoon, Pilo. Afternoon.
0: Hello.
4: Hello, I'm Glenn Jones. Hello, I'm with you, baby. Till child time, Pilo. Hey, hey. Home not more cool. Can Nalu and Ali UFM. Thank you, Pilo. I love you.
0: I love you too. All the way, hey? All the way. And Reese sent a message. I imagine Sunday will see you. I'd cry. I was crying as well. I missed you guys. Okay, so another message from Kifilo Polo says, happy last Sunday of the month to you and to all the listeners. I'm in tune with you. Kiloko Tekwana. All right, thank you. Thank you, my darling.
5: Now somehow it seems unfair to me. Look at the circumstances.
0: Sing, girl.
5: To sickness and health, till death do us part.
0: Come on.
5: Oh, be no money.
0: Oh, I needed more of that.
6: Hello,
0: hello,
6: Pelo. 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
0: on now.
1: 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Ke monate wa UFM, a ke
0: Hone.
1: iketlile le wena bratika fa motlhabeng. Away, away.
0: Thank you, Brati. More from you on 076-260-2815. Let me quickly rush to the socials as well, all right? It's UFM898. Send through all your messages on that platform as well. We've got a message from Simon. Simon Ramasodi says, hashtag Purple Soul Train. Hello, Pelo. I'm in tune with you, as always, from Mututlum, listening in on 103.9. Appreciate you. Thank you, my guy. And we also have Ntate Open Church as well. Armadume Auspilo ke horedi tse ke le for Merokong. Kenali Wimpy, Mr. Wimpy Nicholas Stoffel. Ar o re tshwere sentle ka mmino wa gago. Huhu Maine as well. Send a message. Our gorgeous and beautiful Belo Modega, my favorite DJ on Sundays. Aro untirela a fabulous Sunday every single Sunday. And Mike Mamosha says hashtag Purple Soul Train all the way from Letabong, listening in on 89.8. And then we've got another message from Freddy Batista. At hashtag Purple Soul Train, hello, Pelo. I'm in tune with you. Listening in from Mufftown, Kosiwe Ding on 91.8. Let's see. Lerato Lokwalo as well is tuned in from Mufftown on 91.8. Sarah Happiness as well is tuned in. Grandma, yes. Hello, Tzalaship. Haven't heard from you in a while. Grandma says she's listening in on 103.9. All right. Talk to me. How are you doing? How's your Sunday?
2: 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Concerning traffic in Rustenburg. R510 AM for prison. Go fisitswe ditaere ke strike, go strike ilwe R510 AM. So whoever so tseneng ka R510 abatle alternative route go fetela site ya Pardegral meeting, cause R510 AM. Thank you baretsi. Ke anonymous mo Rustenburg, re stakile mo trafficking.
0: Askisi. But thank you for the update. I really do appreciate it. Let's listen to more music. I've got Celine Dion. My heart will definitely go on with you.
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0: It's Mark Morrison, a man who's always had sauce, eh? He's always had that little bit of sauce, extra nyana sauce. Mutrippin also plays your music from Celine Dion with My Heart Will Go On. Yeah, I want to hear from you. How are you doing? How are you doing?
1: Hey, Bello. Hope you're good.
0: Hey.
1: Uwele baby Mutlex Dopo.
0: Hey, baby.
1: Just want to send a shout out to the love of my life, which is Nawakabi.
0: Mm-hmm.
1: My friends, Jefe, Bitu Melomokoto, Meg D, Komoto Letabo, Nuna, Ntate Seredi, Serame, Kopo, Boshasha, and enjoy the rest of their Sunday. Thank you, Pelo.
0: Thank you, baby.
1: Last one.
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0: Happy birthday, happy birthday. So welcome on board the Purple Soul Train, taking you on a beautiful musical journey with friends and family or solo. My name is Bello Modiga. I am indeed your first captain, so don't go anywhere. There is more. I've got Malaika, I've got Boys to Men, music that's in tune with you. This is the Purple Soul Train, proudly brought to you by Mnandi Braai. It tastes so much more.
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5: 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Happy birthday to my sweetheart, Eninombulelo. God bless Tan Monesa Airports. 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

0: honey. 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I am so happy. You have a name that is also a word of endearment as well. 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Ah, it's so nice, eh? Word of endearments. Yeah, that is music that's in tune with you. How are you doing? Talk to me.
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0: Hello.
1: How are you, my sister?
0: Oh, I'm good. How are you?
1: Ah, Lena Kishap. Uwale King James. Date Moleme. 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
0: Thank you so much, King J.
2: Dumela, my lovely pelo modiga. Ke dumela celebrity botle ba UFM. Playlist ya go etsa tsila go mpieno o se wa ka e bula le silent le sina molomo. 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Bye.
0: Love you too. You're back.
2: Askis ospilo ke a ba kwe mo Rustenburg. 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Bye.
0: Thank you. Oh, Agwe, but our Emma Bailey. 2 weeks you have not been listening and I've not been here for 2 weeks. So it can't be me. It can't be me, girl. It's you. It's all on you. Okay. All right. More from you.
2: You.

0: Good day, Pelo. 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
1: Mhm.
0: Swa ga fela ya lo o swa ka KLC with me na mo Alabama extension 4. 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
1: Love you too. Love you too. Continue to send through all your voice notes, and if somebody's celebrating their birthday today, please send them a happy birthday. We want to make sure that they have a big smile on their face and they have a great day. Okay, let's do that. It's 1 p.m. It's time for the news.
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3: The temperature Khajana Rustenburg 30, Mahikeng 29, Pretoria 28 degrees. 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
4: I must indicate that we cannot overrule the issue of a turf war in terms of illegal mining. I should think you will see we are surrounded in this space with the minings. But I must just indicate that key is that the deployment in terms of Operation Prosper Karabo, it is still continuing. Also including this area, as you can see, not to say we have brought in members of the South African Defence Force because of this.
3: Mo President Cyril Ramaphosa o ikwetse gore bana ba basimane ba bontshiwe metlhala e siameng go tswa kwa malapeng. 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
5: It must be visible in the way that we treat women. It must also be visible in the courage with which we confront wrongdoing. Our covenant must also begin in the home. Fathers must understand that their sons are watching them. Quite often we hear that those who abuse women have often learnt it from their fathers. How their fathers have treated their mothers. Fathers must therefore understand that their sons are watching them.
3: City Power e tsweletse ka dipatlisiso kwa Central Substation kwa Johannesburg morago ga gore mosi o fokotsege kwa stationeng seo go latela go lakailwa ke molelo go sa le gale mo letsatsing la maabane. 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Sebueledi sa City Power Isaac Mangena.
6: Our technical teams will this morning commence with the investigations at Central Substation following a smoke that has been cleared from the underground cable tunnels that happened after the fire broke out in the early hours of Saturday. The initial assessment suggests that a feeder board and other infrastructure were basically burned during the incident, resulting in an electricity outage affecting customers in Marshalltown and surrounding parts of Johannesburg. The incident was triggered by a suspected cable theft and vandalism in the underground tunnels.
3: Kwa bukhutlong mokwaledi kakaretso wa mokgatlho wa ditšhaba kopano Antonio Guterres o ikuetse go dinaga tse dingwe go efoga go batla go ikgapela maatla mme di dirisane mmogo go rarabolola dikgwetlho tsa loago mo dikarolong tse di farologaneng tsa lefatshe tseo di akaretsang botlhoka tekatekano. 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
7: The greatest power is not the power to dominate, it's the power to build a future that works for everyone. Our shared future will be forged by whether humanity can govern power wisely, by upholding the law before impunity becomes normalized, by ending wars before they consume generations, by tackling inequality before societies fracture, by accelerating climate action before tipping points are crossed, and by governing artificial intelligence before it governs us. This is the challenge before this General Assembly, the United Nations, and humanity itself.
3: Tla jaanong re dikonosetse ka ntlhakgolo. 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
0: 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UFM.

And that is Maxwell with Till the Cops Come Knocking. And just like that, the Purple Soul Train honestly sounds absolutely smooth, eh? Yeah. It's a song by Maxwell released in 1996 from his debut album, Maxwell's Urban Hang Suit. And the album was one of those albums that introduced us to that whole neo soul sound that would just become such a big part of the 90s and even beyond. I mean, even today, you know, give me a neo soul song and I'm just happy. It's 10 after 1 p.m. It is the fourth and final hour of the Purple Soul Train with myself, Belo Modiga. The Purple Soul Train is proudly brought to you by Mnandi Braai. It always tastes so much more. So thank you to you for reaching out from the different corners of Bokone Bophirima. Always appreciate you. 89.8 to 103.9. You can also listen in using that DSTV audio channel 842. Don't forget to also download the Purple app, okay? It is there. It's called YouConnect app. We need you on that platform as well so that you and I can connect much easily. All right? Otherwise, let's enjoy more of the music. Michael Jackson, Human Nature. I'm giving you the rare extended version because I know you love this one. So let's enjoy it.

0: You know, this man is still the legend. I can't believe that Michael Jackson is actually making our kids dance. Hey, like the kids are almost obsessed with Michael Jackson, the same way that we were when we were their age. That's the Michael effect. Honestly, even beyond the grave, he is still the man. He is still the one. My son calls him a star, a superstar. Imagine. It's Michael Jackson with Human Nature. It's the re-extended version. It is music that's in tune with you. Listen to that production though, eh? Those little details that are there, the synth, the bass, you know, the space around Michael's voice. It's just amazing. It's incredible. It's very simple, but it's also very, very in-depth as well. Honestly, I love it. 17 minutes after 1 p.m. it is. We're in the fourth hour. And I'd like to spend more time with you, if you don't mind. And I'd love to hear your voice, if you don't mind as well. So the WhatsApp line is 076-260-2815. It is the Purple Soul Train, proudly brought to you by Mnandi Bri. Good afternoon. How are you doing?
1: Hi, Pilo.
0: Hello.
1: Hi, Pilo. Today, Pilo, ka music ha o monate ke le tibola la ka tourist o dingala go Carlton Ville go pala ke mama a Philadelphia. Thank you, Pilo, ka music ha go monate ke go tleletse Pilo up until knock off. We love you, Pilo. 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
0: Oh, I love you too. I love you too. Happy birthday to baby girl. Happy birthday.
2: Hello, Pilo.
0: Hello, le parala ka.
2: Pelo nolo, pelo yame, pelo nomi.
0: Le paristo. Yeah.
2: Marade di right.
0: Thank you.
2: I'm listening to you. Sunday, I won't go wrong with Kente, le confifo. Kere bari Sunday for lovers. Lovers not just baratani.
0: No.
2: Batho ba go filipilo hao. Le bone ke ba ratuwa ba gago.
0: Of course.
2: Kente le comforto, tshato koloi.
0: Yeah, thank you. Yes, thank you for clarifying that. And we always say that every single time. Hora, you don't have to be coupled up in order for you to feel love, you know. Sometimes even your soulmate is your friend. Yeah, is your best friend. So soulmate has some motola fella that you're intimate with. But it can also be just a friend, even a family member can turn out to be your soulmate, believe it or not.
3: Hello, Pilu.
0: Hello.
3: How are you?
0: I'm good. How are you?
3: Hey, Shawa, little someone ako hi. 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
0: ya nkari no comment hona beno a ke tsuri tsama ya kae. I have no idea, so no comment. Yeah, arabang di inbox tsa bana ba bangi.
4: Afternoon, Ospelo. 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
8: 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We

0: It's Herb Albert with a Blow Your Own Horn. Remember the time when DJ Zinhle told us, the entire nation, that she was like the best girlfriend ever? And I admire her so much. And I'm always reminded that sometimes you have to blow your own horn. You don't have to wait for people to tell you that you are great at something, okay? If you know that you are the best boyfriend, the best girlfriend, the best wife, the best husband, the best friend, you know, blow your own horn. Tell yourself, or listen, I know I am great at this thing. And nobody else can tell me otherwise, okay? So it's important to sometimes blow your own horn, because if you wait for other people to come and blow it for you, you'll wait forever sometimes, eh? Also, played your music from Elton John, talking about sacrifice, and Music Soul Child as well, blessed us with L-O-V-E, love, right? 24 minutes to go before we get to 2 p.m. from 2 to 6, Captain Number 2 will take over, and Natlebe Getswa. So, but for now, I would love to hear from you. Talk to me.
1: Madume, madume pilu.
0: Madume.
1: Kenalwena jaka khale on the first lap of the Purple Soul Train. 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
0: Oh, belated one.
1: Kenile lezatilele monati. 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
0: Exactly.
1: Thank you, Kadi, lovely tunes.
0: Bona, that's exactly what I encourage you to do. I encourage you to celebrate your birthday the entire month, if it is your birthday month, okay? Yeah, just because if you deal, it doesn't mean that it's over. No, it's not over until the 30th of September, if you're a September baby, right? So you must enjoy it. You must make the most of it, because we only live once, eh? We only live once. And you have to celebrate your life. That's one thing that I've learned, is that we need to learn to celebrate ourselves.
2: Hello, Pelo.
0: Hello.
2: Lanke Mora Butilis Mukolini, Extension 8. Mona Kuhaiman Kere Ke Fitise di Birthday Wishes O Boyaka. Tato Hatsi Motobi Aliko Basis Flay. As Bonge Katseva Horqualin Tingu Hoiping China. Hola Boy, Hola Boyaga.
0: Happy birthday. Happy birthday. Let me rush over to the socials very quickly and see.

0: Who I haven't read so far, Chelsea. Chelsea says they are listening in all the way from Lotus Garden or Phase 2. Skizo as well, Pike Eddie, is tuned in from Tsokonyane. And we also have Kopano Corner, our good music, Jakamehla, listening, of course, to the Purple Soul Train. And then we've got, is it Presh Kabrus? Our happy Sunday, listening in from Alabama, Co Extension 5. Keep them coming. Tepo, Gekana as well, says yes, the Purple Soul Train. Tebza Mtembu says, Madume Pelo, I'm in tune with you. Gilemoliera, listening in on 89.8. Poloko as well, Arginaluena Pelo, Poloko and Kotato. And they are listening in from Musiapo. I hope I pronounced that correctly. But thank you, my darling. Keep them coming. Hello, Anzo.
1: Madume, madume, pelo, ke tsweletse go itumela thulaganyo ya gago ya mmino o tswang ko pele ya thulaganyo e mogote go fitlhelela ura bofelo. 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Ke a leboga.
0: Thank you, Anna, aka Anzo. I love it. Thank you, my darling.
2: Hello, pelo.
0: Hello.
2: There's never a dull moment with you. Oh. Never. Sheba, I already take more to him. Can you tell us a little bit? No, I promise you, Samka. I came a middle of a tapel on pass. Waha, tapel on pass.
0: Thank you.
2: More of me.
0: Bajo, it's about saying, and now you know. Oh, but she had to even repeat it, or let Halokhang. I love that. Yeah, that's when you know her love is reigning supreme in somebody else's life. Congra, my friend. More music, Whitney Houston, Mark Alex after this.
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0: You know, it's nice to have something in common with your siblings, né? But it's something else to have something in common, like an entire talent in common with your sibling. Oh, what a blessing it is, eh? Nakana lukono ho draya ba vote, lukono ho dance ba vote, lukono isa music ba vote. Isn't that a blessing? Because then it's like bonding time. And also at the same time, you're making money out of this, eh? It's Mark Alex with My Love, My Life, My Everything. Whitney Houston as well came in with You'll Never Stand Alone. As long as I'm here, you will never stand alone. How are you doing? Talk to me. 076-260-2815.
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0: badumele dumela pelo modiga ke didintle modiga mo motseng wa Madidi in the northwest ke dumedisa baretse bohle le ngwana ko gae re baone. I'm tuned in .bitcom. Please play me anything by Lisa Fisher. But danko. 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I've got like two more tracks that I'm going to play for you. And Lisa Fisher is not on the list, unfortunately. 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Let's catch up with Captain Number 2, Nom Sangwenya, quickly after this.
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0: Pillow was spot.
1: I was spotty with pillow.
0: Spotty, spotty store. Before you go, my darling.
1: Yes, darling.
0: I really like a sign a register. It's a go, mommy, my darling. Tango pillow. Tango pillow.
1: Oh, tango spotty. I've got a message here. Afternoon pillow. Kichizi, le my brothers or le my bro. Getting a chef of the day. Getting a morata tatalina. Dirintle. Kirbaone, go, my didi. Musimogi. Love exchange kind of vibe, because just now I was reading a message from Didin and now Rebaone is responding. Okay, I see. Rebaone magadi a feta kwa na ke Didin le kwa ko modir. So please, thank you, and thanks for the invite as well for your wedding. Captain number 2, how are you doing, darling?
2: I'm good. How are you, Pilo?
1: I'm doing very well.
2: Nice.
1: What can we expect?
2: Yeah, it's going to be a beautiful show. Yeah, trust me on that one. Mm-hmm. We are easy today, hey? Yeah, easy like a Sunday afternoon. A jam-packed, soulful sing-along playlist is what I have for the Purple family this afternoon. And today, on our reflective corner, we are exploring love. Just what you spoke about.
1: Yeah.
2: Because I don't think we can come to a conclusion of what love is, right? So it totally means different things for different people.
1: Yep.
2: So we are exploring it. So whatever that love means to you is what me and you are reflecting on this afternoon.
1: Oh, love it. And just like that, I have to say goodbye. Can you believe it? You and I meeting up again tomorrow for you before noon, 9 a.m. to 12 p.m. Otherwise, stick around. Because Captain number 2 has her gun blazing. Yeah, she definitely has the music on point there. So keep it safe and keep it cutesy. I've got nothing but love for you.

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It's Eric Clapton, an English guitarist who played for a number of bands before he established himself as a solo artist. And, good afternoon to all the purple souls out there. Thank you so much to Pele Modiga for paying her first installment of the Purple Soul Train. I hope you're having yourself a beautiful Sunday as yourself, man. And yeah, good afternoon to you and your beautiful people. Welcome aboard to the second lap of the Purple Soul Train right here on UFM In Tune With You. The number is still 076-260-2815. Do get in touch with me. I just want to know how your afternoon is going. So far, so good.

0: Exactly 18 minutes after the hour 2 o'clock right here on UFM in tune with you. In the background is the Jacksons. Michael Jackson being the most popular in the group, right? Yeah, it's the Jackson's family as we know them. And 2300 Jackson Street is the name of the song. KSC and JoJo came in with Crazy. And speaking about the Jacksons, you know, we hardly speak about, you know, a collective success that can be attained as a family. How easy progress would be, you know, if we stick together as a family to the very end. But you know what? Yeah, let's stick around together as the Purple family for the rest of the afternoon right here on the Purple Soul Train. My name is Nomsa Ngwenya, the Black Lioness, and thank you so much for joining me this afternoon. So first thing first, let's mark the register on 076-260-2815. How is your afternoon going, and where are you listening from?
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0: just keep thinking about the love that we had, and I'm missing you.
1: It's the Tony Rich Project with Nobody Knows, and Patti LaBelle, as well as Bobby Womack, came in with Love Has Finally Come at Last, and as well as Ringo Madlingos featuring Oliver Mtukudzi with Into Yami. They came through as well. You know what? The mood is set, right? And the music is doing all of us justice at this point. So to everyone in the kitchen right now, you know, stirring the pots, yeah, tossing and turning that barbecue chicken. Good afternoon to you, man. And there is just that one person I know for sure, opening the fridge, you know, countless times, waiting for the dish up time. Now, allow the Purple Soul Train to keep you company as you are waiting on your colorful Sunday dish. Listen, I've missed you so much. I don't know if you have missed me, but now I just want to hear from you. I want to hear your voice. I want to hear how you are holding up this afternoon. Hey, it's been a week after all. The number is still 076-260-2815. Good afternoon.
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1: usoka. Yes sir.
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1: Amen.
2: Ke a leboga ka mmino wa gago ke go reditse ja ka metla le matsatsi. Ke fo mereko na le my colleague ena ke Mr. Ompi Nicholas Tofel. 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Ke rata voice ya gago. Ke David Nchecha bua.
1: Ah, thank you so much. Thank you so much, Abuti Opa Ncheche, right? I hope you are enjoying your afternoon. So far, so good.
3: Hello, Osnomsa Ngwenya.
1: Yes, ma'am.
3: It's Anna Luena Mulekhato Labobedila, the Purple Soul Train, all the way from Mafikeng, Ubuale Khosi Khadiyo Ramulema, Bridget Lali, Ke Dumedisa Edi Lerobolo, Elizabeth Malinga, Goodwill Malinga, Keditsala Tsame,

0: sa UFM ke a itse re ja ka re bua yana ba go tseile ka tlhamalalo re reditse music wa gago o monate o rokotsa mathi na le thulaganyo e monate le baretsi ba itumele mmogo le wena love you Osinomsa
1: ke le bogatlhe o khosigadi there's a message are Barry Sundays are for lovers and Nagira Sunday ke letsatsi la train go UFM KIC and Jojo with crazy thank you for playing that song sing along ke batlile ke fisa nama go Bryce Stand ke modisa keng busang wa go Pitori yeah I hope well actually the fact that how I fisa no yeah we are good right another one says afternoon Nomsa I'm in tune with you ke le mo mzwera ka 97.3 Mado Makati good afternoon to you Mado here's another one here
2: hello Nomsa how are you
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2: good o boale malakheto from Potchefstroom I'm having a chill Sunday with my son we're having a great time
1: yeah
2: yeah I'm listening on the audio bouquet 842 yes we love you guys you're playing good music thank you guys malakheto from Potchefstroom
1: we Bye. Love you malakheto listen that giggle tells that you are having a good time hey
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0: And we are having an easy Sunday afternoon on the side of town. It's called the Purple Soul Train. It's brought to you by Mnandi Braai. Taste so much more. Listen, we are wrapping up the first hour of the show. And there's still so much more to come as the train, you know, moves forward, right? All the way till 6 p.m. this afternoon. Good afternoon to you and your beautiful people, wherever you're listening from.
1: Hello, Shalom Sali.
0: Yes, sir.
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0: I'm so glad gore o drive le safe and you are home safe.
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0: Yeah,
2: Mr. Luda. You just freaking stamped my day. Thank you.
0: Where does the story of us begin? 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

0: Trey Lorenz came in with Just To Be Close To You, and this one on the background is George Benson with You Are The Love Of My Life featuring Roberta Fleck. Listen, the beautiful thing about music is that voices and instruments are having the same conversation. Definitely. They are just in one page. Hey, it's a yin and yang, you know, type of situation. I don't know if you feel me. I don't know if you get what I'm saying. But going straight into our Facebook, listen, I've got a lot of messages this side, and I'm not going to read all of them because it's quite a lot. But I'm just going to say shout out to Brian Given, Walukosi. I see you right there. And McDonald's Sauce, I see you as well. Nape, Helen Nape, I see you. Pandas Dallas Vendel, I see you as well. Bontle Poshia Molefe, shout out to you. Eric Bishop Ratihule, shout out to you. Moses, is it? Yeah, Moss Mutsipe, shout out to you as well. It's channel 842 on DSTV, and never forget to check us out on all our social media platforms, 89.8 to 103.9. Yeah, we are as bright as purple, hey? So definitely, you cannot miss us. There is absolutely no way that you can miss us. It's gone 8 minutes after the hour, 3 o'clock, right here on UFM in tune with you, the 27th of September, 2026. It is.
1: King Paul.
2: Yeah, sure.
1: Chairman of social movement, that is Zimbabwe. But it's a good one.
0: Yeah.
1: You know, we're in Zimukawash. We're now what's a petrol driver. Born sisters are blessed. I'm using a nice leg, my nice Kasson Tahua. Chairman of social movement, that is Zimbabwe. Zipila. Alala.
0: Yeah, do. I want to live in Zimbabwe. Zimbila. Okay. All right.
3: Kimela Melanum Saki Carola Tula Hanya Hawaiian Minutes on Copy. 1 minute, one tla. Eh, o tsenela ka mmino o go dimo wa lwa nomsa. 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
0: Yeah, a re je monate all the way till 6 p.m. this afternoon.
4: Hi, good afternoon, Mamsa. Wow, love is finally calm and nobody knows because yeah. 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As always, kill up punch. Thank you.
0: 076-260-2815. Good afternoon.

take an inventory of our love and our feelings when it's involved with that special lady or that special someone. When I say we all, I'm talking about all men. All the brothers in the world, the black brothers, the white brothers, the brown brothers, the red brothers. Because, you know, basically all women are the same. And we need to take in consideration that woman is God's greatest gift to man. And we need to take in consideration that 9 out of 10 times they will be and they will do anything

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Everything, baby. 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

0: It's Barry White on this one with Let Me Live My Life. Listen, this must definitely be the highlight of the show. Allow me to call it, you know, the nation's address. This man is calling on his fellow men out there. You know, there's a line where he says, a woman is a greatest gift to men. Given everything that is happening, you know, currently in the country, gender-based violence being the pandemic that it is at the current moment, I must say it's music like this.
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0: 21 minutes after 3, right here on UFM in tune with you. We are still cruising through the afternoon, so make sure that you hop into this train and let's move.

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Listen, to be honest, I would like to attest that kharna stress. We are easy, you know, like a Sunday afternoon. We are moving. This one is kakati, right? Kakona kakati, yeah. There's no stress. We are moving swiftly, cruising through the afternoon. It's Karabo on this one with kakati.

0: It's Geoff McBride on this one with Doesn't That Mean Something. Listen, it means so much to me that I'm in tune with you wherever you are listening from. It's 89.8 to 103.9. This is UFM in tune with you. 076-260-2815. Welcome aboard. The Purple Soul Train is brought to you by Mnandi Bright. Taste so much more.
1: Ah,
0: Listen, you don't understand how much you heal me. Just me being here, you know, it goes both ways. And thank you so much.
2: Hello, Namsa. 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
0: Thank you, Mpho. 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
3: Hello. 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
0: I know, right? Yeah.
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0: Shout out to you, hey.
4: Aus Nomsa.
0: Yes, sir.
4: Yo, go kuya o se mo mo khale ke sa mo ntlo. 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
0: Okay.
4: Ya ne ke di medisa Porsche ya ka mo Porsche storm ka mo. 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Thank you, Aus Nomsa.
0: She's definitely listening, right? Yeah, she's definitely listening. Shout out to you, La Porsche.
5: Hi, Nomsa.
0: Yes, sir.
5: Bra mo ke ne ke na le tumisa no ro tsere ka tlhamallo. Ka mmino wa go o tsipame. Driving from Rustenburg to Makapanstad. Yeah, Shapiro.
0: Thank you so much, sir.
6: Oh, let me live my life loving you, baby. 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
0: Hey. Yes, sir.
6: Thank you for this beautiful song.
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0: Yes, sir.
8: It's Snaps here in Alabama. I'm chilling with my wife, Claudia DiSecco, and my child, Tyrone DiSecco. We're enjoying your beautiful music, my darling. I'm just down today. I don't know what's going on with me. But the music that you're playing uplifts, it lifts up my spirit. Thank you so much. Thank you so much for the beautiful music. I'm still yet to hear Afro Soul songs. You know me. Thank you so much, my sister.
0: Yeah. Listen, I think what should be cheering you up more is that beautiful wife that you are with. So, yeah, the music and your beautiful wife. And shout out to you for choosing your family on a

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0: Oh, yes.
1: Kere, ke dedicate la this show. 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

0: Kalina, Kenate Bokhumashego, the Managing Director of UFM. In silence, abuse thrives. In action, it ends. Banna, if you see violence, say something. If you hear cries, respond. Our silence protects the abuser. Don't call me brother if your silence is louder than his scream.
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0: Welcome to the third hour of the show. It's called the Purple Soul Train, right here on UFM, in tune with you. It's Milara on this one with One Man, Woman.

Definitely, this man's voice doesn't have to really, you know, shout for attention. It's George Michael on this one with a Don't Let the Sun Go Down on Me. Exactly 9 minutes after four, right here at UFM, in tune with you. It's called The Purple Soul Train. It's brought to you by Nandi Bri. Taste so much more. Listen, I want to hear from you on 076-260-2815. How is it going that side? It's James Ingrams on this one with a baby is born.

0: It's gone 15 minutes after 4 right here on UFM in tune with you. It's Jame Ingram on this one with A Baby Is Gone. Listen, we are going into our reflective corner shortly though. And we are exploring love. What love is to me might be a complete different thing to you, right? So what exactly is love for you, and how then do you better express it? That's what we are looking at on our reflective corner this afternoon. The train is still moving. Yeah, moving all the way till 6 p.m. this afternoon. And thank you so much for being part of this amazing, you know, Sunday Soul movement called the Purple Soul Train. 076-260-2815.
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0: Good afternoon, sir.
1: Yeah, you made my day.
0: I'm glad I did. Bear
1: White, let me live my life loving you. It reminds me of around those years, the 80s, bo brother, ba rona sampane ba bereka Joburg, gona le dilo tsene go te ke di LP, ka dinako tsena ne ba di letsa, ba ipaakanya, ba ile go pagama diterena tsa masigo tse di boelang Gauteng. That's Tebogo Molefe, all the way from Mahikeng, Rona.
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2: Sawubona Nangwenya.
0: Yes, sir. 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
0: Oh man, I wish her nothing but a speedy recovery. I was just hoping to hear from her. But listen, tell her to get better. I hope that she does, get better. And I'm only hoping that the music as well is, you know, just healing her soul, right?
3: Hello, I'm saying.
0: Yes, ma'am.
3: Ke nna Gogo Sonto ko le tlhabile. Ke le mamela re ke mamela re ke ya rona ei. 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
0: Yeah, no, yeah. Understandable.
3: Ke le bo hela music o mona tena. 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
0: Okay.
3: Ei, waiti, ei, ya, waiti le ntshale. Put it in bed, and I'm going to go.
0: Yeah.
3: Thank you, Namsa. Bye.

0: Love you.
1: I love you so much. Listen, I'm loving it for you, mommy.
0: Namsa, how
1: Hello,
0: are
1: I'm good.
0: you?
1: How are
0: Sure,
1: you?
0: you make my day, Namsa. I'm so tired. I'm on my couch, relaxed. My glass of Amarula. Yo, I no, no, Namsa. Thank you very much for the music today. I love you.
1: Yeah. Sipping on something, Zididinyana, right? 076-260-2815.
2: You know, I love my hometown, but for too long now, I look around and think we deserve better than this. The water goes off for days, the streets are falling apart, things never get fixed. I'm not asking for anything fancy. I just want the basics to work. And I know they can work because I've seen it where the Democratic Alliance is in charge. I want our town to work for all. So in this election, I'm voting DA.
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Would you cry if you saw me crying? And would you save my soul?

You make me feel like a natural woman. Listen, shout out to you if you have someone that makes you feel like a natural woman. Actually, lucky you. Hey, it's Aretha Franklin on this one. And welcome to our reflective corner right here on the Purple Soul Train. Listen, we are talking about love this afternoon, right? Now, love is such a deep and personal experience. And I don't think you can, you know, box it to define it, right? So it means different things for different people. And this is what Eric Fromm had to say about love. He says love is an active concern.

0: for the life and the growth for another person. So basically, he's saying love is not only a feeling, right? Like how most of us actually believe it is. It's a way of caring about another person's well-being and who they're becoming. So as we reflect the Sunday afternoon, take this one for yourself, my dear friend. Sometimes the person you love the most still has so much work to do on themselves, right? You know, so much growth, you know, needs to happen. But hey, the concern of who they're becoming, it's something that it should be a concern, right? It's something that you always need to consider. It's called The Purple Soul Train. It's brought to you by Mnandi Bry. Taste so much more. Listen, good afternoon to you, wherever you are listening from. Let me hear from you.
1: Good afternoon to you, Nomsa, your
0: Yes, sir.
1: producer, and to all the listeners of UFM. Aretha Franklin, oh, what a
0: Yeah.
1: song. What a throwback. You know, love
0: What a
1: conquers
0: song.
1: everything, Nomsa. You
0: Definitely.
1: have made my day.
0: Yeah.
1: May God Almighty conquer love for us who are on this planet Earth. Thank you so much. You are speaking to Malava, the intellectual from Texas of South Africa. May God bless. Ciao.
0: You know what? Bringing God into it, I personally believe that love is God. You know, you can't better define it. Like I said, it means different things for different people. You know, and even how they express it, it's different for everyone. But I think, you know, the highest form to say it is just love. Love is God, man.
2: Oh, Nomsa, good afternoon,
0: Good
2: good
0: afternoon, sir.
2: afternoon, good afternoon, my second captain, my seconds, as you're taking us through the day, you are my hero today, you are my hero now. Yes, thank you so much. It's a blessed Sunday we are having. Keep on sanitizing us, you're playing nice music. I don't know how to say it to you. UFM is the best station. That's the best station so far. That's nice music, my sister. Nice music, my dear. I really appreciate your effort. Really appreciate whatever you are doing on the station. May God bless UFM listeners and everyone who's behind the mic. Thank you so much for a wonderful day. Nice music, Barnabas Rosenberg.
0: Thank you to you, Barnabas.
3: 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This is Mokamedi Dikwatle, from Longley Park. We are chilling here, Mo Dikwatle residence. We are having after parties, the birthday celebrations, our big brother, Eleng Oba Dikwatle, Montana. We're chilling Lebo Mojalefa, Bo Ipilengkatazo, Blue Lima Blue, Bo le erotle ba ba leng teng. Ke itumetse thata for mmino. Thank you, UFM listeners.
0: And as we always say, man, the Sundays are definitely for UFM. It's called The Purple Soul Train. It's brought to you by Mnandi Bry. Taste so much more. Good afternoon to you. It's still 076 260-2815.
4: Hi, Nomsa.
0: Yes, sir.
4: Good evening,
0: Yeah. Oh, yes.
4: mo dikgwetlhong tse tsa botshelo tse o ka tla ba ipaakanye mo seemong se re leng mo go sone.
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0: Thank you to you, Speedy. Listen, one thing that I'm taking away is that love is something to explore, man. You know, it's something to explore. You can't really define it.
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2: Nketle le wena ka mmino o monate wa Sontaga. 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

0: Yo, South A, Riago. 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
1: But prices are going down at Mnandi Braai, with meals starting from under 4 Tiger. 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

0: I'm Paul here. Today I got driving. 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

0: Exactly what we are trying to understand this afternoon. The true meaning of love is Puff Johnson on this one with the true meaning of love. Exactly 12 minutes to the hour 5 o'clock right here on UFM in tune with you. 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
0: Yes, sir.
1: A beautiful Sunday. Can music go lala? I love your music so much, much, much, much. I cannot be lying. Hashin, my name from Otto's Dali Ali Chopa. Thank you very much, Can Music wa UFM. Yaro.
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That's the spirit of love, only on the station that is in tune with you. It's Nomfundo Moyo on the Swan with Soft Life. It's gone 9 minutes after the hour, 5 o'clock, and good afternoon to you, man. 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

0: Nothing beats gathering kohai around a great meal. 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

Karabo Moratiwa. It's actually music from a Four Men Act. And listen, I'm actually looking at my clock and it's so personal. It's so personal. It's against me this afternoon, you know, because see, I love it here. Hey, I love it here on the train. It's called the Purple Soul Train. It's brought to you by Mnandi Braai. Taste so much more. Well, within the last hour of the show, it's still 076-260-2815.

0: And this is how, you know, we clear the path for the third captain of the train. That's going to be, of course, Tshimega, taking you all the way till 10 p.m. this evening, from 6 to 10, right? What a beautiful afternoon it has been, you know, filled with the spirit of love. Yeah, but Sundays are for lovers, indeed. Well, they are also definitely for UFM, hey? Sundays are for UFM.
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2: Aye. 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
3: Dumela, dumela, Nomsa.
0: Yes, sir.
3: Ke ba UFM, bua le ka go somodise ko motseng wa Maepane, mme ke mo taung ka masimo. 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
4: 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I'm thank you, Nomsa. I'm Santa Kemoma Night. 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Thank you for the good music. Thank you, my sister. 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
0: I love you back, man. 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Well, no. Okay.
5: This afternoon.
0: Good afternoon.
5: Yo, today I'm very late for the train. Mara, erekita ni nomsa. 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Olala, I believe in you. Oh, by two men. Oh, kopa sa na kutsele sinter tar kula nomsa.
0: Yeah.
5: Technology si ko kudumu yana. 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Arek he's the letter before you open. Ati yung kopa sa fosa sa.
0: Yes.
5: I was just marking the register. At least 1 hour left. Yeah. The second captain.
0: Yeah. I love you back. Listen, the fact that you sent in a voice note, definitely you caught, you know, a part of it.
6: My sister Nomsa.
0: Yes, sir.
6: Kiss Sporty Pochistu.
0: Yes.
6: Oh, my mate, my darling. 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
0: Shout out to you, Sporty.

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0: Thank you so much, Mamiki. Listen, shout out to your partner, Umudumidise. Mo salute, hey?
2: Hey, Nomsa. Kimo Jalifa here. Oh, my goodness. You are literally soothing us through this beautiful Sunday afternoon. We're literally recovering from a massive party, Mabani, for our brother, Opa Dikwatle. We are chilling at the Dikwatle residence, chilling with Mokamedi Dikwatle, Ipileng, Katazo, Teboho, Sibuluetsi, Mandidi Buluetsi, they just came through. Mablu, Le Eugene, Tsukhofatse Dikwatle, it's such a vibe. Thank you so much for a beautiful afternoon. Thank you so much. Shout out to everybody who's listening to the show.
0: Listen, shout out to you. Did you just say you are recovering from a massive party last night? Wow.
3: Oh, got a hold on me.
0: Yes.
3: Can't get Tisha Campbell. Ooh. After church vibes. Get together again.
0: Loving it for
3: I'm
0: you.
3: In tune with you.
0: In tune with you.
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0: Yes.
3: Out in Ebilabila, ne? The one and only. Uncle Smooth.
0: Shout out to you that side, hey?
4: Hi, no.
0: Hello.
4: Yo. Why is he king, ne?
0: King.
4: It's a good hoot when late. Since you say, na go hoot when late. Go to music, wahahone. O batla fela motho a tlhapile a le sekolo a
0: sekolo
4: ke re mo Damonsville ke na le wena a uswaka. 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
0: Thank you so much. Listen, batho ba ba ratang ba re ke music wa bo Grootsister, yeah, le bo Grootman, right? 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
0: Thank you, keletso. Shout out to you, man, and everybody that's listening from Freiburg.
2: Good morning. I'm staying with you.
0: Hello.
2: The innocent children.
0: Listen, innocent, you know, every time I get a message from you, o ntlhatswa pelo, hey? Yeah, o ntlhatswa pelo.
3: Hi, my darling.
0: Hello.
3: Thank you for the beautiful show. Thank you for the beautiful music. I'm cruising with you at UFM, the family of UFM. I'd like to say hi to the Mendel family in Bakerville. I love you. And also hi to my friends in Rustenburg. Guys, I love you. Elsie Mendel on my way to Kronstadt.
0: We love you too, my sister. Hey, we are making way for the third captain of the train. That is Khosi Tsimekga. He'll be coming in the next, 10 minutes or so, right? I'll be catching up with him. Yeah, in the next 10 minutes. Good afternoon to you and your beautiful people. It's still 076-260-2815.
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0: That we all need someone to love us forever, man. Someone to love me forever. It's Chris Walker on this one. Listen, almost, actually, let me not say almost. We are at the end of our journey. Making way for the third captain of the train. That's going to be Khosi Tsimega, right? I'm definitely catching up with him. But let me hear from you before I do that.
1: I'm sorry, the lioness. I want Rora, we see radio, Rora, radio, Rora, fella, the car, Rota, the car, 89.8, the Rele Moko, Loying, the Libya, Rasim, Beggars, or Molita, Garbo. A musical hotel, I'm not a fella, I look into my low black currency to meet it, uncle.
0: He's here, he's in the building. Good afternoon to you, Khosi.
2: Hi, Nomsa.
0: Mojamura, Khosi, Grant.
2: Yeah, I'm also super good.
0: Yeah.
2: Just after a very long weekend.
0: Was it long?
2: Yeah, for some of the people, nearly very long.
0: Yeah.
2: Yeah, imagine Salo Felix and Mergo Galabone, some of the guys, but it's already leafy for Friday.
0: Mm.
2: So people are on their way back, Moditurong, the holiday scene, so Babo Elaya Lomarao. Yeah, so it was a long one.
0: Definitely a long one.
2: Yeah. When, how was your weekend?
0: My weekend, yay, it was hectic. You know, something to talk about off
2: air. Hectic.
0: Listen, it's 10 minutes to 6 o'clock. Right here on UFM Tune with you. It's Khosi Tsimega. He'll be taking you all the way till 10 p.m. Here's Vusinova with a Diak Time.

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1: 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I just want to say thank you so much. 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

0: sister, le bareetsi ba bantle ba UFM. 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Getting a Terrence to the AK, Mr. Malapahalekane from Rustenburg.
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Good evening, welcome to the show. The name of the show is called Purple Soul Train. It is proudly sponsored by Mnandi Bright. Tastes so much more. It's 9 minutes after six. Thank you so much to Nomsa Ngwenya. She was actually between the hour 2 and 6. Mona gato la bobedi la Purple Soul Train yano. 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How was your weekend, by the way? 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

0: Ke ko morhonyana mo ngwageng wa 2006, Lost Without You, coming from Robin Thicke. This evening re simolotse go tsamekela one of the best go tswa jalo mo nageng ya Aforika Borwa, pina eo ya Namekhai ya Thando. Re simolola bontle, re simolola very great. Good evening to you. Welcome to the show. 19 minutes after 6, you are listening to the Purple Soul Train. It is sponsored by Mnani Bry. My name is Jose the Music Maestro. It's all about the music. It's all about you this Sunday. So, Lebella, 4 hours. Khasetakaya Montagere. Nahanafela, 4 hours of great music. Happy birthday to you. If you are celebrating your birthday today, hope that it's 27 September. That simply means hore in no time fela mo malatsing ya le mmalwa mo bekeng re ya mo go yona tsatsi la mantaga ka moso tsatsi la labobedi le tsatsi la labararo ke mare gore kgwedi ya September e tle be fela. It was your birthday month. We know gore ne le birthday month ya gagotlhe. Happy, happy birthday. So far gore o itumeletse lone. 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How was your weekend? How was your Sunday? Is everything okay? Ga gona sepe se le go rolola ka sona. 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Ra ka faratlha.
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0: Simolo tsa go go dimo yana re go tsamekela pinele ya Bobby Brown. It is called Rock With Cha. Ke ba ke go tsamekela monewa ya More Than You, and this one is coming from Jezel Powell. It is called You. Kola kana ya ga go le Al Bright mo maitsimelo le tsela go mpieno. You are listening to the Purple Soul Train. It is sponsored by Mnandi Bright. Taste so much more. 25 minutes pele re tsana jalo mo ureng ya bokae mo ureng ya bosupa. Still the first hour of the show, ke gona ne re simolola gare ise re gope thata yalo. Still more and more great music coming your way. So let me quickly go and look at your messages tse di ntseng di goroga mo tshilogong eno. 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
1: 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Read to Mesa Tata, Dibana.
2: Oh, cause it's me, Savannah, the music maestro.
1: Dibana Sala.
2: Oh, and the Lord of the Airways. We talk his monamu di morale.
1: It's Hail.
2: It's well a fella, hello. 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
1: Yes, man.
2: The hooker locks hello, Chaisa, Hotza. 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
1: Thank you so much Ispaya. 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Thank you so much. Ba re somo go tsaja go garang go go zone 1. This one is coming from Sis B. Good evening to you, the music maestro. Thank you so much, Sis B. Hey, Captain number 3. 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
1: Yeah.
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1: Thank you so much man.
2: Dango
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4: Good evening to you. Good evening to you. Good evening to you.
1: Good evening to
4: you. Good you. Just made my day, man. Thank you so much, Abuti.
1: Thank you so much, Kia.
4: I appreciate you for playing that song. 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
1: You tlogetse ke ya babe, ka mama of town, ma hiking, Mishak.
5: I see my team, Shamara, extended the form of two numbers, the minimum at Kukalet,
1: yes,
5: I'm not the fair, Timat Fragacebo, and not one carriage to 3 years on Tindicabua,
1: yeah,
5: to remember the site, Timat Fragacebo, which was one I got his seto, because I was a peronist when he day, Sapo Cow, I came away from the desert, and I told you, Lutera Jim Tsunami, one of the nine, thank you, Sabonga.
1: Thank you, Siabonga, Lubakil Homenahanitata, Elebeta Horeki, Miss Ferka Niles, Mama B, dearly Vilakurina, but super. 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Taste so much more.
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0: 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Good evening, welcome to the show. 13 minutes before 7 re tla beretsa moragato la bo lantlha re tsena jalo moragato la bobedi la Purple Soul Train sponsored by Mnandi Braai. 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
1: Every single day in South Africa, a woman's life is cut short. These are our mothers, our sisters, our daughters, and our friends. Our country is supposed to be a safe home for all of us, yet our women are living in a state of fear. And the hard truth is, it's all being done by men. It starts with the jokes in the corridors, our failure to call each other out for sexism. We cannot claim to love our women while staying silent when other men are destroying them. Real strength isn't about power or control over someone else. It's about calling out your inner circle before a joke turns into violence. If you choose silence when women are being disrespected, violated, or killed, don't pretend we are on the same side. 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
0: Don't call me brother. 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

metsofela ka na ile robongwe mo pele ga reo ya bosupa. This is UFM in tune with you. You are listening to one of the best. There we are, look at the Purple Soul Train. Re sebotse moringa barataro ke the last lap of the Purple Soul Train. It is proudly sponsored by Mnani Bright. It is so much more. Re ntse re go samekela dipina tse dintle tse di mo nate nate mo re tsela sontaga. This one is coming from Afrofeel. 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My name is Jose, the music maestro, the best of friends. We will also be speaking to Vincent Maseko, Mourinho Barsome, Horebella Hore, Ura Barsome, Hotel Mourinho Babidi, Tabayemi, and Kesontaha, O Monte, Monatoa Sontaha, Rikloja, Monatele, Narwen, Recha Monatri, Ditli, Horma Station, and Seno, UFM, in tune with you.

0: Genuine in those jeans, 18 minutes just after 7. 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You are listening to Purple Soul Train, sponsored by Mnani Bri. Where do we go from here? Coming from the Baroque Hawks, Medicine and Ritual Labele, Ka Mino Omanati. Your messages, Kinzigi Libedensi, Disanaka Labelo, a lot of people listening to the show. Most of the guys, but for Barita Radio, Ba Motiling, Ba Buahorio, Hosi, Ramazilin Rene. Other messages, our Facebook page, UFM 898. The message was on Jalo Moho, Simon Ramasudi, hashtag Purple Soul Train, but Mahosi Hadina Kanaluena, about our last captain, Purple Soul Train, 103.9, listening from Mutukung. The other messages coming from Matadipudi Malavati, Purple Soul Train, Mahosi Hadina Kojila Katsebe, Kika Tamalalo, Google Minot. Maikutlo ke le ka mo itsoseng Baghdad re mara go gago mara etsa mo go 0762602815 le mo the U Connect app re go go ready se o le kae.
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0: The Music Maestro, this is such a beautiful Sunday. I'm telling you, man, I'm loving and enjoying where I'm seated right now in this purple soul train of yours till the right one comes along. Thank you very much. Can you play it one more time?
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2: Hey, Kosi, go ready, tse, kamino monate, mo sontageng. 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

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This song we played, another one coming from Afro Traction, ya Imali ya Malobola. Brings us to 24 minutes before 8.

0: You're welcome to the second hour of the show. The name of the show is called Purple Soul Train. It is sponsored by Mnani Bright. It's so much more. Re simolla jalo re lebella your messages re bona gore dintsi di tsamaya ka mokgwale tseleng tsenya.
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0: thank you.
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5: Dumela tlhe Khosi Moratshenyega, long time. 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
0: Yeah.
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0: Arlebogile tata, thank you so much. Welcome to the show. Magwe Marafe.
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7: O di bitsi tsa tsaka tsotlhe o ba re ke ba rata le rato ka leboga.
0: Thank you so much. E lebele tla gore re ke metse so ile so mama baby. Re bile koring ya ba robedi. 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

0: Lady Soul go se jalo mo The Mighty Temptations ke ba bitsa ya lona ka gore I know the kind of music they are playing ke le gore motho ba ba ikutlo ka dinako tsotlhe. We played another one coming from Babyface. It is called Elia I Said kgotsa ke I Said I Love You. 11 minutes fela re lebile ko ring ya bo robedi. This is the second hour le yona ra e fetsa. We are going to the third hour, so ke monate o, you know, it's all about the music. Happy birthday to you if you are celebrating your birthday today. 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Welcome aboard the Purple Soul Train, taking you on a beautiful musical journey with friends, family or solo. My name is Khosi, the music maestro. Don't go anywhere because there is more brought to you by Mnandi Bright. Taste so much more.
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1: Khotso o abulelang ka refiwe. 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

0: It is coming from Backstreet. 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Tota Pepper Soul Train sponsored by Mnani Braai. Robert Hotsa Pekitsi Jalo ya Louis van Rossia. Knocks me off my feet. Floyd Trilu bona bafiti de fauka. Say yes. Yo, Robert Sbrotsa Kapelele ya Lila ya Amanda Black, Mama Isabella, Sassi Rompiro. You are having a great time. I'm also having a wonderful one. The music that we're playing this Sunday. And I hope we're going to Sunday. Lefiti Sajalo at the weekend. So thank you so much to everyone. The show is so big. And I can see some of the people, they are sending a voice note. At least 30 seconds or less. Ragaf.
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0: Thank you so much. 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
3: Dumela re tsimeha le ba re tsiba UFM. I would like to congratulate all the September babies, including myself. 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
0: Thank you so much, Faniswa. 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
0: Talking about the Uconnect app, botsa ditsala tsa gago gape ba le gore ba ka tswa ba batla go reetsa session seno. 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
1: You clap it. 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You are listening to Purple Soul Train. My name is Jose the Music Maestro. Re a koring ya bolesome.

0: ene le mongwage wa 1994 fa ba ne ba simolola ba golola pineo le albumo eo ya Time, setlhopha seo sa Atlantic Star, I Remember You. 18 minutes just after 8, it is the third hour of the show. 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Thank you so much also to Maleke Motete, listen all the way from Kamakhuma ka 97.0 the Sunday. Ra leboga tsala, re go amogetse mo bosigong ba letsatsi le lentlentle leo la Sontaga. Ka moso ke Monday, e seke ya nna a blue one. Morona mo UFM don't have a blue Monday. Harna Monday once in yano. Araka fapila rabu akhosi.
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0: You're speaking to Mapasega Makubela, Alega Mose Khwelane, ke go tshwere ka Uconnect app. Ke tlhotse ke nile letsatsi le le monate tota, ke le ka mo RTC with my colleagues. 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Bye.
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0: Resumusi kapina ya Linda ya nyamtanda umundu Rabera hosame kila kapi jaro lipina ya Randy Crawford ya Made Over You. 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It is proudly sponsored by Mnani Bray. Thank you so much more. Mana misko si the music maestro re agu uring ya barasume kisol prahore you are enjoying the music. We get lile ona le motho wa gago go jwa mana tfela jaaka ke bona the message o tsanjela mo go katlego katlego mathi o fetse gore mere maraitsa ga go lena re thank you so much khosi got the music that you're playing kena lwena my good say I'm listening with my girlfriend Linda gago ke Sylvia Chauke arno ke marata thata are she's just next to me we are actually enjoying your music mo tshile go 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
1: 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UFM, you'll never go wrong. Thank you, bra.
0: Thank you so much, Tato. 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
5: Good evening
0: to you. Hi.
5: You ready? Say, you know, there was something that is always to say.
0: Yeah, you are my
5: Tomorrow, I will celebrate my birthday. I will celebrate my Heritage Month. To
0: say, I will go to
5: my perform of Pomolife.
0: Okay, you talk to my people.
5: I will see you at Channel 842. To say,
0: oh, you want to take
5: care of
0: it.
6: 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I love more.
5: Even in close.

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1: I am enjoying your show. I am with you on the Purple Soul train.
0: A very nice
1: until
0: voice.
1: Until the mic drops.
0: Yeah.
1: This is Motlalepule from Klerksdorp.
0: Thank you so much. Go gontsi ne ke rata gore ke fete ka tsona ka bontsi ke gore ka utlwa gore yo e bokete mo nate wa letsatsi la Sontaga morago go tlhoba beke bo bo monate bo boleele. 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Purple Soul Train is the name of the show.
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0: yeah
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0: weekend e yotlhe
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0: this song it's a great one. Evening to you, King Lina Kenarwena Kilamatekwani. This message is coming from Kifile Polose. We to me let's go to the house. Are with my two sons and two daughters. About good music. I'm going to go.
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You win again coming from the BGs. Resports of a person of Michael Hape, Bobidi Bono, Resports of Michael Hape, General Lipinelia, Aliaya, the one I gave my heart to. You are listening to one of the best when it comes to music. You are listening to Purple Soul Train. My name is Jose, the music maestro. Welcome aboard the Purple Soul Train, taking you on a beautiful musical journey with friends, family, or solo. My name is Jose, the music maestro. Don't go anyway. There is more brought to you by Mnandi Bright Taste, so much more.

0: Dios, mai Jesus, mai King, bona carbona, murmurubo nke tsa ngwana. 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
2: Hi bra Jose, thank you get that song man. 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

0: Evening, Khosi. 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

I speak to Barbara? Barbara, this is Shirley. You might not know who I am, but the reason I'm calling you is because I was going through my old man's pockets this morning, and I just happened to find your name and number. So woman to woman, I don't think it's being any more than fair than to call you and let you know where I'm coming from. Now, Barbara, I don't know how you're going to take this, but whether you be cool or come out of a bag on me, you see, it really doesn't make any difference. But it's only fair that I let you know that the man you're in love with, he's mine. From the top of his head to the bottom of his feet, the bed he sleeps in, and every piece of food he eats. You see, I make it possible. The clothes on his back, I buy them. The car he drives, I pay the note every month. So I'm telling you these things to let you know how much I love that man. And woman to woman, I think you'll understand.

Just 7 minutes exactly after nine. This is the last hour of the show until you do me right. Coming from after seven this evening. Happy Sunday to you. You are listening.

0: into Purple Soul Train, sponsored by Mnani Braai. And ahead of that, Robotsama Kisipina ya Shelly Brown, Lina Lapine, we'll be such a lot of women to women, Robert Hospital Habitual Lady, Jonathan Butler, more Bussum Barzazilla, Santa Habitual Barake, Surrender, Mokoyona, Unajaro Lee, Bonnie James, Mopini Yeo, Harasmusiko Hudimanyanaka, Angel of the Morning, Hosajalo Moho, Authority Mo, Momaiti Bengano, Harasila Sunday. Thank you so much for tuning in. 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Remember the show, it's from 10 up until 2. So what I'm going to do now, people will be more likely, especially those that are listening to the show, but they're better to be sure. They're better to be sure. So Lurio Swinga, Pebble Soul Train, I'm going to be a singer. I'm going to be a singer. I'm going to be a singer. 89.8, Monday Maloy. Good evening to you, King. I'm in tune with you from Swaiza, Renekeka, 97.3 FM. There are messages coming from Ki Wahing, Kamat Lake Stolpari, which are evening to you, King. Lenakina Buena, Kamat Lake Stolpago, Alabama. Ebare, good music as always. On my way home, also Jolokamo Freiburg, Raleboha, Ki Wahing, Yaki Wahis, Lukumaswani, Motosile, Udrive Shabazada, Mihoroke, Kono Horoha Sinti, Hosi. 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Le nna ke na lwena UFM ba re dumela tlhe King le the UFM listeners ke a 93.5 ke ka Magrasfontein ka komatikering ra leboga ebile re go amogetse Sosibia. Evening to you, King. You have started with a very high note, Soul Train. To create a click more Freiburg using the Uconnect app. Molasasila Humpiano, Huinzis Law, Poison Generator Masiane, Joselina Canaruena Zone 3, Funda Center Street. Kekamo it's a saying, Kimore duel landing. Kimasasila Sontaha, Elevator Horaire, Kimis Ferganaile, Lesobemo Pitaurea Bo, Robongwe, Pebble Soul Train, sponsored by Mnani Braai.
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2: Kositimega, our third and last captain of the Purple Soul Train. 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

0: It is exactly 18 minutes just after 9, 24-7, Kevin Edmonds, but I forgot to make it been a Celine Dion called If You Ask Me To. 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My name is Khosi the Music Maestro, Richard Monate, Mala Cecilia Humpieno. Mala Soma Horokhileng, evening to you, King, and you, family listeners, Lina Kinalwena, Mominongo, Topa Maikutlo, Until You Drop, Tlakebone, Until You Drop the Mic, Mala Soso Angelo Koko, Mamohale, Okako Ramachana, Mala Cecilia, last Sunday, thank you so much for choosing the station this evening, Khosi. No, Lena ke na rwena ke go mametse ke le ka station 24 ke na le my one and only Dodo ke Dodo meno really chatare. The message is coming from Nonkosi ke na rometse bana itse le bakile thata Nonkosi. Thank you so much. The best other messages it's di gore gang ka kwano Khosi Tsimega Shakes Polo ale kama koster I'm chilling with my wife ke na rena mamotsi tota ke mamotsi e ba re sabe ke dipina ya Prescons be in the range le bogile go mena gane thata.
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0: ba ke go dumedi siretsimega mo go le barati ba retse ba UFM. I'm in tune with you. 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

0: Mr. Khosi, even Mr. Khosi, yo, I enjoy this weekend, innit? I'm calling to enjoy my dinner weekend. Then I reach across the city when I go, eh, my bunny, ne, yo, what you call my nature, get here, get here, get here, get here, get here, get here, get here, get here, get here, get here, get here, get here, get here, get here, get here, get here, get here, get here, get here, get was it to meet you? Who would not be able to see you from here? Thank you. Bye. And we did not come music. So I'm music from Vruvaya. Vruvaya. Thank you, Khosi.
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0: Keith Sweat pina ya Twisted Band ra ba re go tsamaketse gape jalo lele ya Jabu Kanyile ya Maloe re sebo re go tsamaketse Made to Love You can mean from your love this evening 25 minutes or should we make it 24 minutes before 10 Mourin ya ba re somere go pana jalo le o re riseng standing in for Bravini Gating Maitsibano so but he will definitely come back o tlo go itumela tshologanyo it is 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
1: Ke rata go izubisa malaetsa a matshidiso ko malapeng a latela. 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
0: Thank you so much. Thank you so much. Thank you so much. Thank you so much.
2: Thank you so much. Thank you so much. Thank you so much. Thank you so much. Thank you so much. Thank you so much. Thank you so ke jan monaisa mo post ke le bota ta ka thulaganyo let's go
0: thank you so much mr jan monaisa dumela
3: eh my king
0: dumela
3: ne gere ke go itsise
0: eh
3: what a nice way to see the long weekend
0: agere
3: gore ke bojele ka tsebe and the music is taking me to a location that I cannot pin drop thank you for the music man and thank you for such a wonderful show
0: Thank you so much. And it is called the Purple Soul Train. It is actually sponsored by Mnandi Bright. It's so much more. Do you better?
4: Evening, Khosi.
0: Evening to you, sir.
4: It's Tregile, Angel of the Morning.
0: You, Thorotimo.
4: Yeah, no, it's a 2 fella, no.

0: Millie Jackson, Rose Colored Glasses,
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0: and then le Julio Iglesias se ka Love Is On Our Side Again.
1: Yo.
0: Then o tla bo mphedise tla be ke robala yana.
1: Mona we o bogale thata. Di bona?
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1: 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Ke le bogile thata. 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Ga se ena fela a ratile pina ya The Power of Love. Ke bone molaetsa o tswetselo mo go Efraim Malefoko wa robega re no kgosi h wa itse ke ne The Power of Love. Thank you so much, man. 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Re lebogile tsala ebile re go amagetse 20 minutes before 10. 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The name of the show is called Purple Soul Train.
4: Yo, South A, rea go. Petrol going up. Food going up. Yeah.
5: But prices are going down at Mnandi Braai, with meals starting from under 4 Tiger. Ke 40 randa. 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

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Baby, I feel so good, I don't ever want to let you go. 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

0: Let me show. Ke mwadipina tse dintle tse le gore ke go sebe ke sona this evening. You are listening to one of the best when it comes to music. Re bua jalo ka thulaganyo ya Pebble Soul Train. We started the show that was between the hour 6, I remember it's Sunday, up until 10. Only few minutes fela, and I will be speaking to one of the best, Kibuya Jaloka Orising. She will be standing in for Vincent Maseko, and it's going to be another 4 hours from 10 up until 2. Horoso, let's see how we're going to do it. Let's see how we're going to Monday. Another week yet studying. It's going to be a great week, positive things coming, and we are also hoping for the best for this week. When talking about the best, we are talking about things that it might be money, but sama fela jalo ka gore ke gone mo le gore tebe re fetsa teng ya letsatsi la Sunday. Me and you, we're gonna be together from the hour, yeah, we're gonna be together from the hour 8 and midnight. Ke bua ka mo letsatsi la ka moso, talking about Monday. So Monday to Thursday, we call it Purple Hearts, and this one is called Purple Soul Train. It is sponsored by Mnandi Braai mo letsatsi la gompieno bona. Nalo ena re tlogela fa re kopana gape mo maitsiboeng a letsatsi la re kopana mo maitsibo a letsatsi la ka mosokile. Bye bye.
1: My name is Emmanuel, ingane ka bathina no Gertrude. I work for the Human Rights Commission. In every boardroom, in every studio, on every stage, what we say and what we do matters. 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

0: A song by the English band Tears of Fear, released in 1989, that was Woman in Chains. We also opened up the show with Albie Shaw's Day and Night. Welcome to Nighttime with you, Lina Lagatyoro Riseng Mafora. You can call me Sunshine, and I will be standing in for Reverend St. Maseko tonight. Kisulu fellow, you and I will have a great time for the next 4 hours. Thank you so much to the Purple Soul Train for making our Sunday so enjoyable. With their amazing captains, Belu Modiga, Nom Sangonya, and the music maestro himself, Khosi Temega. It's now 10 minutes past 10 on the station that is in tune with you. I have some amazing music lined up just for you. But for now, what I need you to do is to sit down, relax, and stay in tune. There's some Kenny G coming up. There's also some Ruby Turner in the mix. But for now, I just need you to stay in tune and get in tune with the music.
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0: Hoping that you caught his one night only concert in the Sun City Super Bowl last year in October. That was Kenny G saying, "We've saved the best for last," taking us to 20 minutes past 10 on Nighttime with You.
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0: Alison Williams with Just Call My Name. Now, we have some messages here on the WhatsApp line. That's at 076-260-2815. Here are the messages.
1: I was thinking, Michelle, my own question is for much.
0: Thank you, Mishak, for marking the register this evening. And we have another message from Kifilwe Poloso, rather. Good evening, Sunshine. What a grand entrance, my doll. You know exactly what you're doing. I would rather go blind than to see you walk away from us. Blessed night as we cruise together. This is Kifilwe Poloso from Tekwana. Thank you so much for marking the register. You can do the same on the WhatsApp line 076-260-2815. But we still have some more music lined up from you. This is some Glenn Leonard coming up, some Jodeci, Sade as well in the mix, as well as the SOS band that will be taking us all the way up to the hour 11. So I need you to stay in tune and let me know where you're listening from. You can let me know on the WhatsApp line 076-260-2815, or you can even try the Uconnect app. You can also find us on DSTV channel 842, as well as at our socials at UFM 898. This is on Facebook, your Instagram, TikTok, Facebook, everywhere there's a platform, you'll find us there.
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0: The Girl in My Dreams, Walks Like You, Talks Like You. That's by Glenn Leonard, taking us to 10 minutes to 11. And we are still marking the register on the WhatsApp line, 076-260-2815. Here is a quick message.
1: Hello, sunshine. Ah, man, keep the music coming. Yo, just knocked off now. I know the music is going to just make my journey home a safe one.
0: Thank you so much for marking the register. Welcome aboard to Nighttime with You, taking you on a musical journey with friends, family, or with me, Rorising Mafora. Don't go anywhere, there's more. This is brought to you by Mnandi Bri. Taste so much more.
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And since this is our last day together, I want to hold you just one more time. 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

0: Released in 1985, this is a song named Josephine. This is by British songwriter Chris Rea. And this song comes off of his second album titled The Shamrock Diaries. It's now welcoming us into the second hour of the show. And the music is amazing. The music is giving me such good vibes. And we are having so much time. Time is moving along very, very fast. We are still checking up on the messages on the WhatsApp line. That's at 076-260-2815. You can send your opinions, your thoughts, and your messages there. And here is a quick message.
1: 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I'm enjoying your music, man. Keep up the brilliance. There's good music. That's Aubrey, Obza, Wahai, the village of hope, Makhobi Start. Danko.
0: Also, I would love to know I would love to know if you're in Potchefstroom this morning, if you're in Klerksdorp, Mafikeng, Tsotsotlhetso. I would like to know and also what is your frequency. We need to learn these frequencies, right? Especially when you're driving, we thought how fit this is the frequency, because I normally, what I do in the radio is that I let the car scan, so the car will scan whatever region I'm in. But for you,
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I have a little confession to make about this song, ne? I thought there were no lyrics whatsoever. I did not hear what they're saying. It had to take me being 2 years old to learn that the song says, "Love lift us up where we belong." Before I would say,

0: would lift us up. But clearly it's not a gospel song. It is a song. I won't say it's a funeral song either, but it's just a song. And the song lyrics are, love lift us up where we belong, where the eagles cry on a mountain high. That takes us to 20 minutes past 11 this lovely Sunday evening, the 27th of September. Biki Fedile, guys. Now we're going to start a new week with new possibilities.
1: 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Thank you for the lovely music.
0: Well, thank you so much to marking the register. Marakwena Mang, you didn't leave your name. You didn't leave your name. You didn't leave how you're listening to us. But thank you so much for marking that register.
2: Hello, hello, hello. Sunshine. Ke go reditsa ka go regatsa makhubu ga itsedi a moto. Bona. We are cruising nicely. Bona. Ke na lo ene a tiri unokof. Yo buang lo ene. Ke the big generators located in Musiano Muzon 3 from the center street to say. Thank you, Anna Sunshine.
0: Ke a leboga rra for spending your night with us. We still are still have more time left, right? And we still have more time together, but you can send your message to the WhatsApp line 076-260.
3: Ke na le wena until o chaisa o bua le mam ke slale diko boitekong extension 8.
0: Thank you so much, Ma. Not me cutting myself off. 076-260-2815 is where you can send your WhatsApp messages. And yeah.
4: From Northwest to Gauteng, wherever you're hiding, Nandi Bra is growing and coming near you. Now serving flavor at President Boulevard in Rustenburg, in Gauteng, Westgate Mall, Newtown Junction, and next, Rondebult Mall and Naratau Mall, both opening soon. Nandi Bra.

Antonio Armato and Giuseppe Cantrelli wrote this power ballad, which was later sampled or covered by Mariah Carey in 1998. This is Brenda K. Starr with I Still Believed, which came off her second self-titled studio album. It takes us to 20 minutes to 12 on Nighttime With You. We are still getting into the music. There's some lovely music from the Isley Brothers coming up next. Peebo Bryson, My Shayla, Tyrese is also coming up. There's also a song from O'Brien lined up just for you. This music is brought to you by Mnandi Bride. Taste so much more. We still have a whole lot of music lined up, and I would still like to know, where are you listening from? Who are you with? What are you doing? Let me know on the WhatsApp line 0762602815. And if you want to know how we look, you can do so on our socials at UFM 898, absolutely everywhere. Welcome to Nighttime With You, taking you on a beautiful musical journey with your friends, family, or even with just me alone. Ururising Mafora, don't go anywhere. There's so much more, brought to you by Mnandi Bright. Taste so much more. This is Between the Sheets by the Isley Brothers. 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

0: Robert Lee Bryson telling us the ways of love. You would rather know him as Peebo Bryson, learning the ways of love. Have you taken time to learn the ways of love? Taken time to learn the ways that you want to be loved? Love is different. There's different ways. There's different ways that we love people, or the way we show our love, and there's ways that we want to be loved. So, you are excellent at gift giving, but you don't want a gift to show that someone loves you. You would rather them spend quality time with you. You would rather them give you words of affirmation. Have you taken the time to learn the way that you love? I want you to take that into your week. I need you to learn the ways that you love and the way you want to be shown love. The way you show love and the way you want to be showed love. But with all that being said, we still have some good music lined up for you. Coming up next, we have Tyrese and we also have O'Brien. But for now...
1: 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In silence, abuse thrives. In action, it ends. Banna, if you see violence, say something. If you hear cries, respond. Our silence protects the abuser. Don't call me brother if your silence is louder than his scream.
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1: 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I was super cover by Monarchy. To Mammy on the DSTV channel 842. Can I until you knock off? We can get the Marica Caramulus to fill you in school.
0: Thank you, dear Kizem, for marking the register. 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
1: Think of the women in your life, the ones who raised you, who love you, who build a future with you. Now ask yourself, why should they feel afraid to walk down the street? Why should they feel unsafe in their own homes? As men of South Africa, we have failed to protect the very people who hold our families together. It stops with you. It stops with how you handle your anger, how you treat your partner, and how you teach your sons to respect women. Violence is not strength, it is cowardice. If you lay your hands on a woman, don't call me brother.
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0: peak of their success due to personal or professional disagreements. But when they were together, Renee and Angela gave us Your Smile. It's now 10 minutes past 1 on Monday morning, the 28th of September 2026, and you are still listening to Nighttime with You.
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Zolani Maholwa, Simon Atwell, Peter Cohen, Julio Guggs, Chris Bakalanga, Kailas Rose Smith, Shaggy Skippers, Josh Hawks, as well as Aaron Swartz make up this ensemble of Afrofusion, this Afrofusion band named Freshly Ground, and that was Nomvula After the Rain. It's now 20 minutes past 1 on Nighttime with you, and we are in our final hour. We are in our final hour that we are spending together. The music has taken us this far, and it will still continue to carry us. We are still going to be looking forward to some Vivian Grey, some Donnell Jones, Berita. We also started out the hour with one of my favorite songs, that is Phil Collins' In the Air. That was taking us into the new hour. Phil Collins' Into the Air. We also had Mariah Carey with Anytime You Need Me. There's also some Howard Dew coming up as well, coming up next. We also have some Njabulo all lined up just for you. But I would love to know how you're doing today. Let me know on the WhatsApp line.

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0: What's up, everyone? This is Dr. Duda from Mikasa. I just want to say a little something. If you are the brother who takes advantage or abuse women, please do not call me your brother.
1: Don't call me brother. It's a UFM initiative against GBV and child abuse.

0: 5 minutes before 2 a.m. saying, I love me some him. The him that we have in studio right now is Ofile Kgalege. He's going to be taking us to 6 a.m. on Monday's first edition of You at Dawn, this week's first edition of You at Dawn. Ofile, how are you?
1: I am good, my dear lady. And how about yourself? I'm good. How about you?
2: I'm good. Can you hear me?
0: Yeah, I can hear you now.
2: Awesomeness. Yeah, I know. Loving the smile on your face. That's like, whoo.
0: How was your weekend?
2: My weekend was eventful.
0: Okay.
2: Yeah, it was a roller coaster of events, I gotta tell you that. Yeah, had the highs and lows, but came out of it, you know, wiped the sweat off the brow and went, on to the next.
0: Okay.
2: So, ke mantaga gompieno, let's do this.
0: In the words of Jomo Monama, alive, awake, and enthusiastic. So, what do you have lined up?
2: The sexy chubby ninja in the house.
0: The You at Dawners. Do you have a name for them? The You at Dawners. Or Bapa Gelo.
2: Call them family.
0: Yes. What do you have lined up for the family?
2: Well, for the family gompieno, Jana, it is, we're profiling a new country gompieno, on Hello Africa.
0: Wow.
2: Every week we profile a different country. So, this time, we're talking to the heart of Africa, Rwanda.
0: Rwanda's in the middle.
2: Well, the country is known as the heart of Africa.
0: Okay.
2: Yes, I got to know where the Rainbow Nation.
0: Yes.
2: Yeah, but now they're known as the heart of Africa.
0: You see,
2: that's the purpose of Hello Africa. We get to learn.
0: Okay.
2: We get to learn about Bahisanyi Baruna Kamuntle Kamona. So, Tlabaruba Dumedisa, for the whole week, of course. And then, Tlabedne Ritzwala. And there's a little random Yana fact because I can be that random. You know, I'm going to throw in a random fact or two. And then after that, Tlabaritsana, of course, onto the first installment of the Healing Hour Yohumpienu. For the week at least. And Yakanaki Simulotso not too long ago, Kibua, about having a Monday mission statement. Horo, what is your mission statement for this Monday for the week ahead? Because we've got to start the week on the right tone. You know, Monday is my favorite day of the
0: week.
2: Definitely. Hey. You know how I greet your Monday morning?
0: Yes.
2: So, this week, the mission statement is going to be to give every important task my full attention. You know how distracted we are.
0: Yes.
2: And for some reason, you're scrolling while you're doing that thing. These other guys, in the workspace, people these days, they have their laptop, but their phone in between them and the laptop. So, swipe left and right at the same time. So, that
0: I do
2: is a productive.
0: I literally have that screen, the laptop, and then the secondary screen of whatever I'm doing.
2: Yeah, how do you give that one thing your full attention? Because the funny thing is, anything you do for one, you do for all, right?
0: Yes.
2: That same distraction, we also put into our relationships. And we wonder why our relationships are struggling. So that's the mission statement for this week. Let's give it our full attention. How's enough? Focus, do it, feta, and only then move on to the next task.
0: Okay.
2: That's You at Dawn this awesome Monday morning.
0: All right.
2: Oh, that sounds
0: exciting.
2: It is.
0: Yeah, that sounds very exciting.
2: I'm looking forward to it as well.
0: Thank you.
2: Thank you very much.
0: Yeah, that has been our 4 hours together. Thank you so much for spending it with me. And thank you so much, Khonkadi Maditsebe, as I stood in for Ntate Vincent Maseko tonight on Nighttime with You. I'll be back here in a few hours to give you the directions of where to go and how to avoid the traffic. But for me, thank you so much for spending your 4 hours with me. It's been an absolute blast. Okay, thanks. Bye.
3: Made for the Northwest, UFM, in tune with you.